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0: Big hair, earnest lyrics, and the sound of cash registers ringing as the album sold off the shelves, otherwise known as the Heavy Metal Power Ballad. You're on the HOH with me, Dee Snider, and that was A Little Slice of Heaven with Warrant. Get your asses back here quick, because I'm taking you all the way down to the greasy roots of metal in a minute for some pie. Stay around!
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7: A better life with Dr. Sanjay Gupta.
8: Did you know that almost half the vegetables and more than three quarters of the fruit that we eat in this country come from just one state, California? Yeah, it's true. And according to a new report by the Environmental Working Group, a health advocacy organization, a lot of this produce is tainted with PFAS, which are sometimes referred to as forever chemicals. Why? Well, the EPA says pesticides keep America's food supply safe, abundant, and affordable. And of course, these chemicals are used in every state, not just California. Now, if you are worried, though, about how much you're consuming, the best thing to do is to buy organic produce, if and when you can. Organic or not, you should rinse all fruits and vegetables under running water. Don't use any soap. And as one epidemiologist told us, use a brush on sturdier items like carrots, potatoes, and cucumbers. I'm Dr. Sanjay Gupta, helping you live a better life.
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10: After a pretty nice day on Sunday, we do have some thunderstorms moving in super early Monday morning, really the overnight Sunday night into Monday morning. So those will move in between about 1 and 4 a.m. Those could be a bit strong. I'm News Channel 3 weather expert Max Claypool.
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13: Come on in, headbangers. The House of Hair is warm in the winter, cool in the summer, and rocks all year round. I'm Dee Snider. When the HOH metal vaults open up, you never know what's going to fly out and get caught in your mullet. That's why I keep my hair pulled back. This week, we're headed back to 1990 with a band called Electric Boys by request from Dennis in Topeka, Kansas, who listens on K-Rock 101.5 out of Manhattan, Kansas. Such a lucky dude. Here's why he wants to hear his request. D, I once knew a girl who was all lips and hips, but other than that, it's just a kick-ass song. Is Topeka a great place to be or what? Dee Snider Sunday, every Sunday. Let's rock on the HOH with all lips and hips. It's your rap.

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6: Few people now have asked me about a TikTok trend that they've come across. It's called 75 Hard. The challenge was created by entrepreneur and author Andy Frisella, who calls it a, quote, transformative mental toughness program and an Ironman for your brain. So here's what it entails. Eat a structured diet with no alcohol, drink a gallon of water, read 10 pages of nonfiction, take a progress photo, and complete 2 45-minute workouts, one of them outdoors, every day for 75 days. Quite a challenge. We asked CNN fitness contributor Dana Santis about this, who reminded us that sustainable fitness isn't about punishment or proving discipline through extremes. It's about building habits that integrate into your lifestyle in a way that feels supportive and repeatable. If you ask me, that's going to be the key to long-term success. I'm Dr. Sanjay Gupta, helping you live a better life.
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0: A survey of 5,000 Americans says 3 in 5 of us maintain hidden snack stashes somewhere in your house.
1: Mm-hmm. Definitely.
0: Where's yours?
1: Up in my room. I mean, I got a fridge in there. We all have fridges in our own rooms.
0: Really?
1: Yeah.
0: There's a fridge in every room at your house.
1: A fridge and a TV. We ain't going nowhere.
0: tell me you've made it without telling me you've made it.
1: We don't want to see each other. We don't want to talk to each other. We'd go to our rooms, and we have our refrigerator and our TV.
0: Now you can just distribute microwaves, and you'll never have to leave the room.
1: No, you don't have to.
0: That's hysterical.
1: I don't... The carpenter is a garbage disposal, and will eat anything and everything.
0: Right.
1: And I'm tired of it. I'm so tired of it. That's what our latest argument went on for 3 days about.
0: About him eating?
1: Yeah, because I got up, and I was like... Are there any so-and-so? And they're like, huh. Even thing one goes, here we go.
0: Oh.
1: Here she goes.
0: Ooh.
1: And I was like, how about any leftovers from last night? I ate them. All right, what else? I was like, how about the fudgesicles? I haven't bought a fudgesicle in 30 years. I didn't get one.
0: Mm.
1: You bought those a month ago. What do you expect? I don't know that there'd be one left.
0: Maybe one. Don't eat the last one rule, maybe go into effect.
1: And I'm not even mad. I'm not even trying to start anything. I'm really just looking for something to eat.
0: I'm just hungry.
1: Yeah. So I thought I would list the things that I bought at the store for me that I didn't get one of. But now it goes mom. Mom ruins everybody's day because she's hungry. Yeah. She feeds us 3 meals a day, and heaven forbid she gets one.
0: It's the same way. It's almost the same way at my house, because I'll go through and be like, didn't we buy, like, I swear we got some fudge rounds or something, man. I want something sweet. Didn't we get fudge rounds at the grocery store? Oh, they're gone. That was 4 days ago. We ate a box of fudge rounds in 4 days. What are we just trying to get the...
1: Yeah.
0: I mean, what are we doing?
1: Yeah, I stash stuff.
0: I have got popsicles hidden in the back of the freezer. The popsicles usually stay in the mudroom freezer,
1: mm-hmm.
0: right? Well, I've taken 3 of my favorite kinds, the mango ones, and taken them inside and stashed them at the back of the freezer behind the vegetables. Because I know they ain't going for vegetables.
1: Right. I took the whole box of popsicles and hid them in my freezer in my bedroom because I don't eat them. And I can't wait for someone to go, didn't we have popsicles? I ate them all. I ate them all. Remember?

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0: I don't know if you follow the 98.1 The Max on the Facebook. If you don't, you should, because there's a video that is just fantastic that Danny made yesterday. Do you have that handy?
1: I do have it. Funny you may ask. Handy. I guess we could just, it explains itself, so have it all tell it.
0: Okay? Yeah, sure.
2: Corey saw a man shaking SpaghettiOs in the store, and we can't figure out why, so I've got 5 cans here. And I'm going to see if any of them sound any different.

0: They all sound the same. It's one sound that we'll never forget, or the motion I was doing. So I hope you enjoyed that.
1: Now, on the one hand, can number four sounded different.
2: I didn't hear it. None of them sounded different. Some of them needed a little shake to get it going.
1: To get them mixed up?
2: Yeah, but they all were the same. There's nothing different there. They all sounded like you did when you were about 15 years old, alone in your room.
1: And the comments are fantastic.
2: Well, it looks like I got a shake weight in my hand.
1: Right.
2: I mean, while I'm doing it, I'm like, this is going to be great.
1: Yeah, right.
2: I know what this looks like.
1: After the first can, you were like, wow, I got four more of these things. And this says, I'm going down. This is going downhill fast.
2: Not only does it look weird, it sounds exactly like the motion I'm doing.
1: Now, here is the thing that I noticed, is that there are a lot of people in the comments that say they do that with ravioli or other stuff. They do the same thing.
2: And how come we never see them then?
1: I guess they do it privately.
2: They're in the bathroom.
1: That door
2: every
1: locked.
2: Time you thought you heard something going on, it right. wasn't him doing that.
1: No,
2: it was him checking cans.
1: Can check.
2: Yeah. You go up in your son's room tonight. What's going on? I'm just checking cans.
1: Just checking cans.
2: Nothing to see here.
1: Move along. Got to finish this can check.
2: I mean, it just reminds me of like when you get caught smoking or something. I was lighting matches. Okay. I was checking cans.
1: Right. Davo on the Rick Spouter coding text line said, number four did sound slightly denser. And that's what I thought. I thought can number four sounded...
2: Oh, well, do we
1: sounded...
2: have to listen to this again? I think so.
0: Corey saw a man shaking SpaghettiOs in the store, and we can't figure out why. So I've got five cans here. And I'm going to see if any of them sound any different.
2: Yeah, I think three sounds different.
1: Yeah.
0: They all sound the same.
2: Four doesn't sound as liquidy.
1: Yeah, it sounds like there might be more noodles in four.
2: Let's see.
0: They all sound the same.
2: Five, okay. Yeah. That's a little thicker in there. It's a little more girth going on in that.
1: It's not as squishy as the others.
2: It's not as runny.
1: It's not as squishy as the others. So,
2: I think it's just been sitting in the cupboard for 2 years, and it's just.
1: So
2: like
1: how many
2: gelatin?
1: So you had just happened to have five cans of SpaghettiOs at your house?
2: Yeah.
1: Man, y'all really like SpaghettiOs. Too bad you won't get any of them.
2: I don't know how long I could tell you those five cans have been sitting in there.
1: Since COVID.
2: They could be in there since COVID, yeah.
1: I don't think SpaghettiOs have an expiration date. You can, like, keep them in a zombie apocalypse.
2: Probably.
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4: 55 northbound near Church Road, South Haven, Mississippi area, DeSoto County. We do see a report of an accident, and that's about all we're working right now. Big concert tonight, Graceland Soundstage. Gladys Knight is there, so be aware of that as well. I'm Michael Higgins with your total traffic.
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13: For years, we've been talking about both the positive and negative effects of being on social media. And I would say, by and large, for older adults, social media is net positive. Not all positive, but net positive. Helps them keep in touch with friends and stay social. But for younger people, social media use, especially heavy use, tends to be net negative. In fact, according to this year's World Happiness Report, youth who use social media more than 5 hours a day reported a lower level of well-being. And researchers who study this sort of thing found that many teens wish these platforms didn't even exist, and yet they can't seem to stop using them. Experts we talked to largely suggested two things. Ideally, along with your friend group, take some time offline. Also, try to recurate your algorithm so it shows you posts that'll make you feel good. I'm Dr. Sanjay Gupta, helping you live a better life.
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0: 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From delicious hand-sliced deli sandwiches to the best Philly cheesesteak in the Mid-South, your hometown Lenny's is the place for you, Memphis. 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
0: 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It's time to play Can't Beat Corey.
2: It's the Father's Day edition on this Friday, bitches, as Mike Bruns, my father, is in the studio, and he hates trivia.
3: I did not know that.
2: Oh, we are not a trivia playing family.
4: No.
5: I thought you were all about trivia.
2: No.
4: Oh, my God. I can't remember yesterday, for Christ's sake.
2: Yeah, well, go fish. We are good to go with that one.
5: Okay, so this is going to be an easy one is what you're saying.
2: Yeah, you might, might tote one. Yeah. Oh. Clean sweep. All right. Corey's going to leave the studio. I'm going to ask Dad five trivia questions. He'll come back in the studio. He'll get the same five. Oof. If Dad answers more correctly, he beats Corey. If he doesn't, then he can't beat Corey.
5: All right.
2: So here goes Corey out of the room.
6: Good luck.
4: You actually do leave the room.
6: I actually do.
4: Wow.
2: And then I look at his shoes.
6: My dad's shoes.
2: See? All right, Dad. Question number one. Who sings Piano Man?
4: Billy Joel.
2: Who played for the Chicago Bears as a linebacker, number 51, from 1965 to 1973?
4: Butkus.
2: Who has the best pizza in Chicago?
4: Nito and Vito and Nix.
2: What does intermodal mean?
4: It means more than one method of more than one mode of transportation.
2: Final question: who did Mickey Mantle have a home run race with in 1961?
4: Roger Maris.
2: 5 out of 5.
4: You loved it.
2: I told you you'd be just fine.
4: Yeah.
2: Corey.
3: All right, here we go.
2: 5 out of 5.
3: Oh, he's clean swept it. Oh, my God. Woo, no pressure. All right, I'm ready.
2: Who sings Piano Man?
3: Piano Man?
2: Mm-hmm.
3: Billy Joel.
2: Correct. Who played for the Chicago Bears as a linebacker, number 51, from 1965 to 1973?
3: 1959?
2: 65.
3: Oh, I don't know.
2: Dick Butkus.
3: I was thinking that, but I was like, no, I thought he played earlier than that. Wow. All right.
2: Who has the best pizza in Chicago? You know this by Aaron from
3: What's the name of that place? Like Key and Peele's or something like that, right?
2: It's two names.
3: Oh, what is it?
2: You're not going to think of it, I know.
3: No, I know. Key and Peele, I'm going with that. That's not right.
2: Vito and Nix, Nick and Vito's.
3: Vito and Nix, okay. All right.
2: What does intermodal mean?
3: I got a feeling these were weighted.
2: I don't know why.
3: Intermodal. Is that like air, sea, and land? Like boats, trains, and automobiles? And
2: pretty
3: all
2: much.
3: That?
2: Yep. It's more than one
4: mode.
2: Yeah.
3: Oh, a transportation. Mm-hmm. Okay, perfect.
4: Good.
3: Well, took a wild guess at that two. One.
2: All right, there you go. And final question. Who did Mickey Mantle have a home run race with in 1961?
3: Lou Gehrig.
2: No, we got that disease. Roger Maris.
3: Wow, Roger Maris. Wow.
2: 2 out of 5.
3: Ooh, 5 to 2. Well, my name is Corey, and I can't beat Danny's dad, Mike.
4: Man, I was going so good this week, too.
2: Oh, we ruined it. Happy Father's Day, Dad.
4: That's good.

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1: You do a lot of stuff fast, and it drives me nuts.
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3: All of a sudden, I'm in line for, like, the British throne.
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3: Father's Day is Sunday, so, Danny, I thought we should do something very special.
1: Okay.
3: Your dad is here, and we are going to play Daddy-Daughter Match Game. Mr. Mike Bruns is in the studio with us. Good morning, sir.
4: Good morning. How are you?
3: We were going to invite my dad, but I didn't have a Ouija board.
4: Okay.
3: My mom would have hated that, said that. She'd have been like, Corey, that's sacrilege. All right, so I'm gonna give you some guys some questions. You've got a pen and a piece of paper. I want you to write down your answers, and then we will reveal those answers and then move on to the next question, okay?
1: Okay.
3: All right, question number one. What is the one thing Dad does that will embarrass Danny instantly? Give you just a little bit of time for thinking. The one thing that will embarrass Danny instantly.
4: Dad's Willow.
3: Dad is still writing. It's going to be a long one. Oh, there it is. All right, let's see. Danny, what was your answer on what Dad can do to embarrass you instantly?
1: Anything. But more specifically, I didn't know. Stick his butt out, sing in public, or act like he's somebody else. He does it all the that he lives for it.
3: Right. I 100% get that. All right, Dad, how can you embarrass your daughter instantly?
4: I like to talk filthy about her and our relationship. And it's all made up, but it's a home run.
3: All right.
1: Oh, geez. Okay.
3: Unfortunately, we did not get a match on that one. So we'll move on to the next question.
1: Because Daddy doesn't know I actually like it.
4: Daddy does it best.
3: What's the one thing that Danny can do, Mike, that will piss you off instantly? The one thing Danny can do to make you mad instantly. Could ask these questions to me and Avery, too. Well, we got our answers. The jury is in. All right, Mike Bruns. The one thing.
4: She's got to go first because I don't know.
3: Okay.
1: That's a tough one.
3: Is it?
1: At 48 years old, it's tough.
4: Right.
1: But I don't think it's changed since I was 5.
3: Right.
1: Talk back.
3: Oh, a little back talk there.
4: I would agree to the. I would say my answer would be disagree with me because at this age, by all the years, you got to. I'm the boss. Right? It doesn't matter what you think. I'm the dad.
3: Those are very similar answers, so we're gonna take that as a match.
1: Okay, I see where that is. Yeah.
3: We're gonna take that as a match.
1: It was talk back when you're a kid. It's disagree when you're an adult.
4: That's right. Exactly right. That's right.
3: All right. If Danny was stranded on a desert island, what item would she absolutely have to have?
1: Is a boat out of the question?
3: Yes, a boat is out of the question. What item would Danny have to have if she's stranded on a desert island? All right, Danny, what is your answer to...
1: I started with bug repellent, but knowing my dad, I went with White Claws.
3: White Claws.
4: White Claws.
3: White Claws.
4: Oh, yeah.
1: Oh, White Claw.
3: Yeah. All right, now it's the same question for Dad.
4: Okay.
3: If Mike is stranded on a desert island, what's the one thing he has to have? The one thing that he would absolutely have to have. All right, looks like we've got our answers in. Danny, what's the one thing Dad has to have? A Jack and Diet Coke.
4: Jack and Diet.
3: Jack and Diet.
1: Oh, the apple doesn't fall far from the tree, does it?
3: All right, we've only got a couple more. All right, this one is for you, Mike.
4: This is terrible.
3: Which of Danny's boyfriends did you hate the most? Which of Danny's boyfriends did you hate the most? Not counting her current husband.
4: I guess that's the answer we'll go with.
1: All right, Dad.
3: All right, we've got our answers
4: here.
3: No.
4: Okay.
3: So, Dad, which of Danny's boyfriends did you hate the most?
4: Dean, the dancing machine.
3: Dean on both accounts. Now, why was Dean, why'd you hate him so much?
4: He was just a loser. A mooching loser.
3: All right, well, we'll leave it at that.
4: Okay.
3: All right, one more question, and this is for both of you.
4: Okay.
3: Let's see if we can get the correct answer to, it's a fill-in-the-blank question.
4: Oh, okay.
3: All right. It's, Dad, get off me, you are blank. Dad, get off me, you're blank.
1: There's three blanks, though, right?
3: Yes, it's a phrase.
1: Okay.
3: Dad, get off me, you're blank. The greatest ever.
1: Should we say it together?
3: Yeah, say it together. Dad, get off me, you're...
1: Crushing my Marlboros.
3: There it is. Father's Day, daddy-daughter match game.
1: That's a good one.
3: That was great. Thank you, Mike. We appreciate you very much, buddy.
4: You're welcome.
0: Let's rock, America.
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6: 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Today, attorneys for the family of a one-year-old boy shot and killed by a Mississippi police officer are expected to call for more transparency in the case. Attorneys will be holding a press conference this morning at 8 a.m. The man accused of shooting a Memphis police officer in the face, expected to go before a judge this morning. We'll have a full breakdown of that appearance later this evening. 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
2: From the Mitch Wright Plumbing, Heating, and Air Traffic Desk.
7: Good morning, Memphis. Well, they had 55 northbound and 3rd Street shut down for a bit to clean up a crash. Just cleared and reopened. So you're heavy if you're coming up from 240 to 3rd, but it should thin out pretty quickly. Just be careful going through the construction of these wet roads. Other crashes going on at James and Highland and at Perkins and Lamar. I'm Wendy Hayes with your total traffic.
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6: Here's your forecast from News Channel 3. Showers and thunder showers to start your week. Temperatures will hold in the low 80s today with our cold front producing northwest winds late. Lows in the upper 60s tonight. I'm News Channel 3 weather expert Todd Demers.
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8: Here's where we call somebody up at random.
1: And see if we can keep them on the phone for 10 ridiculous survey questions, and they cannot hear me.
18: Hello?
8: Good morning, ma'am. My name is Corey. I'm with the United States Census Bureau. We're doing nationwide consumer surveys this year. And I'm calling to ask you to participate in our 10-question anonymous consumer survey. This is not a sales call.
18: What is, you said it's a survey? What is it? What is it for?
8: We're just gathering the answers to use in our statistics.
18: Can you make it quick?
8: Oh, absolutely. Very respectful of your time. Do you use smart home technology?
18: No.
8: No? And did you rescue a puppy or did the puppy rescue you?
1: Oh, okay.
18: You know, I actually did adopt a dog last month. I think it's a little bit of both.
8: A little bit of both. All right. Would you agree a haunted golf course probably has a bogeyman?
18: I guess.
8: Yeah. All right. And how do you feel about Abraham Einstein?
18: Abraham Einstein. I don't know that one.
8: Don't know that one. Okay. How much coffee does it take to put your thoughts on shuffle?
18: Oh, I mean, they already are. To think straight, I need about 2 cups.
8: All right. And how many DUIs have you gotten out of?
1: All of them.
18: I mean, how much time do you got?
8: Several. All right. Would you agree bicycles can't stand up because they're too tired?
18: I guess. Yes, I would.
8: All right. Thank you so much. At concerts, are you more likely to try to score drugs or earplugs?
18: First one and then the other.
8: Right. Okay. Do you believe it's hard to date librarians because they're always booked up?
18: What is this for again?
8: I'm with the United States Census Bureau. We're just gathering this information for our statistics.
18: So my tax dollars are funding this? This is hilarious.
8: All right. One more question, ma'am. Would you agree a hot dog uses condiments for protection?
18: I mean, I think they're mostly for flavor, but, you know, to each his own, I guess.
8: All right. Well, thank you so very much for your time. You've helped make America a better place.
1: He probably eats the hot dogs for shape.
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1: We got three headlines. Two are fake. One is real. Give us the real headline, and you've got Morning Wood.
2: Would a Spanish World Cup tourist be stuck in Buc-ee's for 3 days and counting? Would an award-winning fried chicken restaurant in Japan not have changed its cooking oil in 66 years? Or would all coinage in the U.S. to be made out of iron starting in 2028?
1: 901-203-9898. Which Morning Wood headline is the real one for today?
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4: Your drive is back to speed limit again over here on 55 between 240 and 3rd, where we had the interstate shut down for a bit to clear a crash in the construction.

0: Construction zone, wet streets, still some thunderstorms in the area. Please be careful on your drive right now. Clearing up crashes at James and Highland and Perkins and Lamar. I'm Wendy Hayes with your total traffic.
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11: A better life with Dr. Sanjay Gupta.
12: For years, we've been talking about both the positive and negative effects of being on social media. And I would say, by and large, for older adults, social media is net positive. Not all positive, but net positive. Helps them keep in touch with friends and stay social. But for younger people, social media use, especially heavy use, tends to be net negative. In fact, according to this year's World Happiness Report, youth who use social media more than 5 hours a day reported a lower level of well-being. And researchers who study this sort of thing found that many teens wish these platforms didn't even exist, and yet they can't seem to stop using them. Experts we talked to largely suggested two things. Ideally, along with your friend group, take some time offline. Also, try to recurate your algorithm so it shows you posts that'll make you feel good. I'm Dr. Sanjay Gupta, helping you live a better life.
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14: 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Showers and thunder showers to start your week. Temperatures will hold in the low 80s today with our cold front producing northwest winds late. Lows in the upper 60s tonight. I'm News Channel 3 weather expert Todd Demers.
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16: We got three headlines, two are fake and one is real. If you give us the real headline, you are starting the day with Morning Wood. When a Spanish World Cup tourist gets stuck in Buc-ee's for 3 hours, 3 days and counting, at least you could, you know, enjoy yourself there for a while.
8: Sure.
16: Would an award-winning fried chicken restaurant in Japan not have changed cooking oil in 66 years?

0: Or would all U.S. coinage be made of iron starting in 2028? Good morning. Who is this?
1: Tim Dog in the Heezy.
0: What up, Tim Dog? How was your Father's Day, buddy?
1: I was good, lazy. Yeah.
0: That's the way to be, then. Which headline are you going with today?
1: That's going to be number two, I believe.
0: Would an award-winning fried chicken restaurant in Japan not have changed its cooking oil in 66 years?
1: Ding.
0: That is correct, sir. Nicely done. You got a pat on the back that must be self-administered and morning wood. So fried chicken shop in Japan says its secret ingredient is frying the chicken in oil that has never fully been thrown out in 66 years. After winning gold in the Japan Fried Chicken Grand Prix, the owner revealed that the eatery has been using its oil since it opened in 1960. They're on their third generation owner. He says the aged oil gives the chicken a complex aroma and unique flavor that fresh oil just can't match. I worked for, Dyer's, right?
2: Yep.
0: The news caused an uproar online. A lot of people worried that old oil was a health risk. The shop says the staff clean and filter the oil every night, keeping only a small bit of it as the old oil flavor base and topping it off with fresh oil. So it's not exactly the same oil, but traces, you know, it's kind of like that. Food experts still warn repeatedly fried oil can build up harmful substances over time.
2: I mean,
0: if the Dyer's burger is delicious, I bet this chicken is awesome. That's all I'm saying.

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1: Go big or go home.
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3: The USA, the men's national team, beat Australia in the World Cup on Friday, 2-0. That was enough for us to get a spot in the elimination round of 32. We've got one more group game, and then we'll go into the round of 32. We'll play Turkey on Thursday night. Yeah, it's the last game of group play.
4: Okay. Doing better than I expected.
3: Honestly, me too. But then again, I heard sports talk people leading up to the World Cup talk about this is one of the best men's World Cup teams we've had. So the experts are now saying that winning it all is not ridiculous.
4: Wow.
3: The United States wins the World Cup. That is going to be gigantic.
4: That would be unbelievable.
3: It would be unbelievable. It would be probably make a lot of countries mad.
4: I don't know. They like it over here so much.
3: Well, I mean, if they didn't before they got here, they said that the United States shouldn't host the World Cup because we're not football people. We're football people.
4: Yeah, we say the same thing, though, when we have football over in London. We're like, why are we playing professional football over here? I get it.
3: Yeah, 100%. But they're loving it here. So, looks like Turkey's already been eliminated, and they have to play one more group play game against us. So I guess they're just going to try to play spoiler.
4: And then we get eliminated, but they're already eliminated. All right. Okay.
3: I think we're already in I think this game is pretty much pointless.
4: Oh, okay.
3: Because we're in and they're out, but we have to play it anyway just to get through the groups. Make sense?
4: Sure.
3: Sure it makes sense. That game on Thursday is like at 10 o'clock at night, so you'll be up late. Yeah, so go World Cup. Hooray. Here's a good song for today.
4: Make it stop. No rain.

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1: So we were talking about the World Cup just a few minutes ago, and the BBC is getting in the, they're getting laughed at pretty well over adding AI mountains in the background of Houston, Texas.
2: Way to go.
1: they're sitting at the desk. Just doing their thing with the city and the, you know, the picture of the city behind them. And off, I guess, to the left of the screen, they added mountains back behind it. The comments are hysterical. Everything from, I love those Houston mountains, to, I tore my ACL on the Houston mountains back in 2020.
2: Somebody must have told them to get a Mount Moriah.
1: Right.
2: That's what they have. They would see Mount Moriah here in Memphis and then just throw some mountains on there.
1: I'd like to know who, you know, it's probably some producer that was just like, I'm just going to do this. This will look great.
2: Or they just had AI make the background and AI didn't know not to put in mountains.
1: Yeah, that could be it too.
2: These will look good here. Happy mistakes.
1: Always happy mistakes. It's just happy mistakes. I wonder if the weather is cooler in the Houston mountains. How good is the skiing in Houston? I'm pretty sure that's the dump. That's pretty good there. That's pretty good. Mitch Wright Plumbing, Heating, and Air. 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
1: Over the weekend, a video went viral of a guy taking his daughters to the bathroom and another guy sticking his nose all up in his business, calling the cops on him for a man in the women's restroom, I guess was his problem.
2: Yeah, there's the dad is a single dad traveling with two daughters and young girls, and they have to use the restroom. So he goes into the women's bathroom, make sure there's no women in there. Then he lets his girls go to the bathroom. He's washing their hands. And then all of a sudden, this other man has a huge problem with this dad being in there.
1: He goes pretty much ballistic.
3: I had two girls washing their hands.
4: You are watching video of a confrontation in a gas station bathroom that is now going viral. Oklahoma father Tyler Brodsky took his two young daughters into the women's restroom at a Quick Trip in Alabama. He says the man in the background you see demanded that they leave the restroom and called police. The man says his wife and mother-in-law needed to use the restroom and he was upset that Brodsky was there. Brodsky told CBS News he knocked to make sure that the women's room was empty before going in with his daughters.
5: Once we came out and we were washing our hands, he would have been okay, they're coming out. But no, he kept going, escalating it. So I was just in shock, really.
2: The worker, she was kind of in the middle of it, helping facilitate. But that to me, that's bizarre behavior.
1: It really is.
2: It's not, I've had a bad day. Oh, my bad. I overstepped it. It's like, what?
1: I mean, he crashed out.
2: Wouldn't you? I don't know anybody that wouldn't be like, oh, it's all right, man.
1: Yeah, I don't know anybody that wouldn't be like, oh, okay, yeah, you know. As a matter of fact, dude shouldn't have even gotten involved. If his wife and mother-in-law were going into the women's restroom, they're the ones that would have been like, oh, okay, yeah, we'll finish up and then we'll go.
2: But apparently they didn't. They went and told him. So they're just as delusional.
1: Delusional is a great way to put it. I just don't get it.
2: What else is he supposed to do?
1: I mean, you could take your girls into the men's room, but...
2: But now you're risking to see a naked man.
1: I mean, yeah. You've got... So what's he supposed to do?
2: There's no women in the bathroom. Two little girls. The girls are crying while this guy's yelling.
1: And what are they? I mean, one of them maybe four, the other one three maybe. They're little kids.
2: And he's just going off and he's lost his job and probably a lot of friends. I mean, what an idiot. Like, I just don't understand. I can understand road rage. You had a bad day and you go off the handle for a minute.
1: Right.
2: I'm not condoning it, but I understand. This, I can't come up with a reason.
1: This is just somebody looking for a reason to be an ass. You know what I mean? That's somebody that walks around looking for reasons to be a Karen.
2: It's. We started, it was during COVID. We took the porta potties with us, the potty train potties.
1: Oh, yeah.
2: That's the way to go. You just pull over on the side of the road.
1: I'm with you 100%.
2: And then you don't have to go in anywhere with them. But he had every right to do that.
1: I think so. And even if he had gone into the men's room, somebody would be crashing out about it.
2: Right.
1: That guy was going to freak out no matter what you did. Now, I saw something that clicked with me. If you're a man with daughters, you go into the women's restroom. If you're a woman with sons,
2: you go into the women's restroom.
1: You go into the women's restroom.
2: Yes.
1: If you're a man with sons, you go into the men's room. And if you're a woman with daughters, you go into the women's restroom. Seems like the women's restroom is, the place to take kids.
2: Yes, it always has been. We expect that.
1: So, yeah, I can't believe this guy has the entitlement to tell somebody else how to use the bathroom.
2: It's not even his bathroom.
1: I mean, Ryan, it's not like that dude was in there by himself setting up cameras or something. He's got his kids with him, for crying out loud.
2: This guy probably wishes he wasn't alive at this point.
1: Oh, yeah. You know he does. You know,
2: he's from Mississippi.
1: Yeah. Well, he doesn't represent all of us.
2: No, he doesn't.

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1: I just saw where the mom, although we were talking about the video that went viral over the weekend of a dad and his two girls in a gas station bathroom with another dude on the phone with the police because clearly he was breaking the law.
2: Shit.
1: The mom of those girls her opinion of it is, I mean, the way dad handled it was good, but I really wish my girls wasn't all over social media like this at their age. And that's like an angle of this I don't think a lot of people have considered. You know what I mean?
2: Yeah, but what's going to happen?
1: It just you don't want your kids all over social media, I guess. You know, it's kind of embarrassing for her. Not embarrassing, I mean, like normally, but it's just like unfortunate they were included in this situation, yep. I guess, is the way to put it. Old boy lost his job because his employer did not share those values.
2: I don't know what... I can't get over someone being that upset.
1: I can't either.
2: Calling the police. To me, it's just the most wild thing. It's not a big deal. It's just crazy to me, though.
1: I'm with you. I can't fathom being that.
2: What is upsetting him?
1: Right. And what are you trying to prove? What are you trying to gain? What do you get out of being like this and not letting... And trying to be a problem for two little kids going to the bathroom.
2: I'm telling you, yeah, I know. We talked about it over the weekend. It's beyond wild to me. I can't come up with a reason. I cannot understand why someone would at all be offended about this.
1: All right, from the Rick's Powder Cutting text line, 0248 texted in. Just a few days ago at the grocery store, my two-year-old daughters had to pee, and they don't wear diapers because they're mostly potty trained. I verified the women's restroom was empty, then blocked the doorway with my shopping cart while we did our thing. I would never sit my girl on a men's restroom toilet. Men are nasty, and I'm the dad.
2: Yeah, it's what we're supposed to do.
1: Right. So,
2: I wonder what Robert Buckner's doing today.
1: Well, he's sleeping in, I guess. I guess he's sleeping in. I wonder what his wife had to say. I guess she was there. She was all behind him.
2: Yeah.
1: So
2: she was part of it.
1: Yeah. I can't imagine. If I did something like that, my wife wouldn't. I don't know. I might be single today.
2: Yeah. Why the wife went and got him? She's just as delusional.
1: Right? It boggles the mind what some people are thinking. So there's that. Senseless survey is coming up here a little bit. We'll call somebody up at random, try to keep them on the phone for 10 ridiculous survey questions.

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2: From the Mitch Wright Plumbing, Heating, and Air Traffic Desk.
3: Good morning. We're seeing those sudden stops here on Midtown 240 northbound at the ramp to Union Avenue again because of that bridge joint issue and the weather. This is starting to make everybody kind of slam on their brakes as they're exiting off, so be careful. Crash on the shoulder here. Car left the road on 40 westbound near the Chambers Chapel Road overpass. 385 southbound for Highway 70 up in Arlington. Also Shelby Drive in Lamar. I'm Whitney with your total traffic.
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15: Few people now have asked me about a TikTok trend that they've come across. It's called 75 Hard. The challenge was created by entrepreneur and author Andy Frisella, who calls it a, quote, transformative mental toughness program and an Ironman for your brain. So here's what it entails. Eat a structured diet with no alcohol, drink a gallon of water, read 10 pages of nonfiction, take a progress photo, and complete 2 45-minute workouts, one of them outdoors, every day for 75 days. Quite a challenge. We asked CNN fitness contributor Dana Santis about this, who reminded us that sustainable fitness isn't about punishment or proving discipline through extremes. It's about building habits that integrate into your lifestyle in a way that feels supportive and repeatable. If you ask me, that's going to be the key to long-term success. I'm Dr. Sanjay Gupta, helping you live a better life.
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17: 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Temperatures will hold in the low 80s today with our cold front producing northwest winds late. Lows in the upper 60s tonight. I'm News Channel 3 weather expert Todd Demers.
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0: Here's where we call somebody up at random.
1: And see if we can keep them on the phone for 10 ridiculous survey questions, and they cannot hear me.
16: Hello?
0: Good morning, ma'am. My name is Corey. I'm with the United States Census Bureau. We're doing nationwide consumer surveys this year. And I'm calling to ask you to participate in our 10-question anonymous consumer survey. This is not a sales call.
16: What is, you said it's a survey? What is it? What is it for?
0: We're just gathering the answers to use in our statistics.
16: Can you make it quick?
0: Oh, absolutely. Very respectful of your time. Do you use smart home technology?
16: No.
0: No? And did you rescue a puppy or did the puppy rescue you?
1: Oh, okay.
16: You know, I actually did adopt a dog last month. I think it's a little bit of both.
0: A little bit of both. All right. Would you agree a haunted golf course probably has a bogeyman?
16: I guess.
0: Yeah. All right. And how do you feel about Abraham Einstein?
16: Abraham Einstein. I don't know that one.
0: Don't know that one. Okay. How much coffee does it take to put your thoughts on shuffle?
16: Oh, I mean, they already are. To think straight, I need about 2 cups.
0: All right. And how many DUIs have you gotten out of?
1: All of them.
16: I mean, how much time do you got?
0: Several. All right. Would you agree bicycles can't stand up because they're too tired?
16: I guess. Yes, yeah. I would.
0: All right. Thank you so much. At concerts, are you more likely to try to score drugs or earplugs?
16: First one and then the other.
0: Right. Okay. Do you believe it's hard to date librarians because they're always booked up?
16: What is this for again?
0: I'm with the United States Census Bureau. We're just gathering this information for our statistics.
16: So my tax dollars are funding this? Mm-hmm. This is hilarious.
0: All right. One more question, ma'am. Would you agree a hot dog uses condiments for protection?
16: I mean, I think they're mostly for flavor, but, you know, to each his own, I guess.
0: All right. Well, thank you so very much for your time. You've helped make America a better place.
1: He probably eats the hot dogs for shape.
20: Got an idea for a senseless survey question?
21: You know the rules.
20: Text it to 901-203-9898.

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2: A pickup game of pickleball turned violent. Danny, a woman in Florida recently assaulted a stranger by hitting him in the head with her paddle multiple times. I wonder what that sounded like. You know the noise? I shouldn't laugh about this. Michelle Bannister is facing felony charges. Here is the lady that works at the pickleball place.
3: That wouldn't be the one who I would pick that would be feisty at all, that would have trouble coming his way. It would hurt a lot. I can't imagine doing it to anybody.
2: So a pickleball paddle, a deadly weapon, apparently.
0: Yeah, I mean, it could be.
2: Yeah.
0: I mean, it's the wooden paddle.
2: Anything's a weapon if you're mean enough.
0: Yep.
2: They never broke out like that at your house, has it?
0: Oh God, no!
2: No, y'all are way too fun.
0: Yeah,
2: y'all are not that serious. I have a feeling you're not that serious.
0: I'm ready for the fad to go away.
2: What you got against pickleball?
0: I don't know. It's just annoying. it's just annoying.
2: Are you worried about the neighbors?
0: No, I don't care about people playing it, like, and having fun with it. But this, the whole thing is just so trendy and. I hate it. I don't like anything that's trendy. You know me.
2: Yeah, I know.
0: Just because you can't play tennis doesn't mean you need to play pickleball.
2: you like it when it's new, and then when everybody catches on, you're like, all right.
0: I'm done with this.
2: I've already had it. You know, and you know it's late when pickleball comes to my house.
0: Well, no, I mean, I don't know about that, but I mean, if we're using deadly weapons on each other.
2: Right, you're taking it a little too seriously.
0: It's time to hang it up. That's what I mean. The wrong people are playing pickleball.
2: Yeah, I didn't think it would ever come to my house, but it has. Avery's brought it home. She's got her little bag with the paddles and the ball in it, hanging in the mudroom. She found her nail in there. And she plays about four times a week. She's getting out there a lot. Apparently, it's now the college kids are in on it.
0: Oh, I'm sure it's huge in college. It's just finding a court.
2: Yeah.
0: Yeah.
2: Apparently they're covered up too.
0: I'd rather just skate, roller skate on them.
2: on the concrete
0: pad.
2: That's
0: what we use. Yeah, that's what I use. That's where I go skating. It's on the concrete pad.
2: So if you're playing pickleball, be careful. Watch out for the old ladies. Apparently they take it overly seriously. Camping Corey is coming up next. Our Lady Peace is going to be at Gold Strike Casino, but I'm staying.

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0: Corey's mom says he's smart. Want to prove her wrong? It's time to play Can't Beat Corey.
1: All right, we're playing for tickets to Our Lady Peace 30th anniversary at Gold Strike. All you got to do is beat Corey. He's going to leave the room. I'm going to give you five trivia questions. He'll come back in the studio, get the same five questions. If you answer more correctly, you're going to the show. If you don't, you can't beat Corey.
2: Thought it was funny on Friday. Your dad's like, oh, you actually do leave the room.
1: I just thought that too.
3: Yes.
2: 901-203-9898. If you want to go see the show, good luck. You got to beat me first.
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7: Crash on the left shoulder, northbound on I-240. Before you get on up towards the flyover area, one vehicle crash here. Yep, we've got that bridge joint issue, still giving drivers headaches on the exit as you exit off from northbound Midtown 242 Union Avenue. So watch for everybody kind of coming to a sudden stop through here. West Street's still going to cause some issues. Please be careful on your ride. I'm Woody with your total traffic.
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22: 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Showers and thundershowers to start your week. Temperatures will hold in the low 80s today with our cold front producing northwest winds late. Lows in the upper 60s tonight. I'm News Channel 3 weather expert Todd Demers.
23: Corey's mom says he's smart. Want to prove her wrong? It's time to play Can't Beat Corey.
24: Good morning. Who's this?
25: This is Kenny.
24: Hey, Kenny, what's up, man?
25: What's up?
24: Are you in the rain yet?
25: Man, it's pouring down there, Brady.
24: All right, well, be careful, buddy.
26: What's his name?
24: Kenny.
26: Kenny.
25: Kenny.
26: Kenny. Kenny, we were playing for... What?
25: See if I can beat Corey this morning.
26: I think you can do it, Kenny. I have faith. Corey's going to leave the studio. I'm going to give you five trivia questions. He'll come back in the studio, get five, the same five. If you answer more correctly, you're headed to see Our Lady Peace. If you don't, then you can't beat Corey.
24: All right. I'm going to leave the room here. I actually do leave the room.
26: He's got rain boots on today, okay. Galoshes.
25: And I'm glad in the rain.
26: All right, Kenny. 15 million units of which device were sold worldwide in 2010 following its release by Apple in April of that year?
25: iPod.
26: Which ear did Vincent Van Gogh cut off?
25: Which ear did what?
26: Which ear did Vincent Van Gogh cut off?
25: Ear. I got a 50. Got him with say it right.
26: What was the name of Elvis's stillborn twin brother?
25: I I don't know.
26: What are the three, give me three out of four most common nicknames for Robert?
25: Bob. Rob.
26: Bob, Rob, and give me one more.
25: Jake.
26: What?
25: No, that's Richard. I don't know.
26: All right. In what golf movie was the epic line, "Be the ball," uttered?
25: Hey, you got some tough questions this morning. Golf movie. And it's that.
26: All right, Kenny, let me get Corey.
1: Yeah, you didn't do too well. I'm sorry. Come on. Poor Kenny. Poor Kenny only got one.
7: Mm.
26: 15 million units of which device were sold worldwide in 2010 following its release by Apple in April of that year?
8: AirPods.
26: No, the iPad.
8: Ah, okay.
26: Which ear did Vincent Van Gogh cut off?
8: Right ear.
26: Nope, the left.
8: Wow.
26: What was the name of Elvis's stillborn twin brother?
8: Aaron?
26: No, that's Elvis's middle name.
8: Oh.
26: Jesse.
8: Ah.
26: Uncle Jesse.
8: Uncle Jesse, yeah. Should have known that.
26: 1-0. We got 2 questions to go.
8: Here we go.
26: What are, give me 3 out of the 4 most common nicknames for Robert.
8: Robbie, Bob, and Rob.
26: Incorrect.
8: Oh, brutal.
26: Rob, Bob, Bobby, and Bert.
8: Bert?
26: That's why I had 4, and I go, I don't think anybody's going to know Bert. I'll just ask for 3. Okay, down to the final question. 1-0. Oh. Man, did I make these hard today?
8: Not really. They're just, you know, I wouldn't say they're hard. They're just
26: random.
8: Yeah, very random.
26: Okay, in what golf movie was the epic line, "Be the ball," uttered?
8: Oh, Caddyshack.
26: That's the one y'all both got.
8: Yay! I didn't lose.
26: I feel like I'm the loser, actually. When y'all don't get a bunch right, I feel like I'm the loser.
25: I felt like I was going to lose.
8: I'll say it for me, Kenny.
25: I can't beat Corey.

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3: OnlyGuider is a search engine to help you find models on OnlyFans. And they have released their data as to which states and counties spend the most on the platform.
1: I can't believe that thing's still around.
3: So California spends the most money on OnlyFans as a state. Tennessee comes in 50th. So that's good, right?
1: Last.
3: Pretty close. Pretty close to last.
1: We only have 50 states.
3: But 50th. 50th don't sound right because I'm looking at it and there are states that spend more and there are states that spend less. Like Mississippi spends less than Tennessee. So I wonder how they came up with 50. I had to have looked at the wrong thing. Nationally, Americans spend $2.6 billion on OnlyFans in 2025.
1: Jeez.
3: And that surprises me. I didn't think it was going to be that high.
1: I need to get my horse head and get going.
3: Right?
1: Yes.
3: And they broke it down county by county. And in Tennessee, Davidson County spent $7.2 million on OnlyFans in 2025. Second, Shelby County, with $3.5 million being spent on OnlyFans. And then also Montgomery County spent $1 million, Rutherford 1.6, Hamilton County 1.7, and Knox County spent $2.6 million. I don't even have the guts to go on OnlyFans to see what it's like.
1: No, I don't either.
3: Because the last thing I need is for somehow or another my wife to find out about it.
1: You'd have to just sit down and do it together.
3: Right. That'd be the only way. It'd be the only way to do it and not lose my head.
1: Because I don't know anything about OnlyFans. I don't know anything about dating apps. None of that stuff.
3: Right. I don't either. I mean, when I've got a friend that is on the dating app, I'll get him to let me look at his stuff and I'll look through him a little bit. Just to, you know, swipe on on some hideous people for him.
1: I don't know anybody on dating apps.
3: I only know one person that is, you know, open about it anyway. Other single friends I have may be doing it quietly, but I've heard that it's quite a jungle out there.
1: Oh, I bet.
3: It is hard. I mean, even my son Noah says it's hard to find somebody normal.
1: And you don't have to be normal anymore. What is normal?
3: Yeah, that's a good point.
1: You got men yelling at dads bringing their girls into the bathroom. What's normal? Can you imagine meeting that guy on a date?
3: Oh. That'd be insufferable. Hard to handle is what that would be.
1: His wife is in a, not a wheelchair, but those things that, like, walker that you can sit down on.
3: The walker with a chair? That's what I call it, walker with a chair.
1: I wonder how she got like that.
3: Probably too bad. Poor thing can't run from him.
1: That's what I mean. He probably put her in that.
3: Right.
1: Because she had to go to the bathroom.
3: God forbid you go to the bathroom. So, OnlyFans, very popular. A lot more popular than I expected it to be. And you can, you know, I think Channel 3's website has got all the info. If you want to go digging state by state, you're welcome to do that.
1: Oh, they don't have how to get on OnlyFans?
3: Well, I think it's pretty simple to get on OnlyFans. You just go to the website, right?
1: I don't know.
3: Isn't it OnlyFans.com?
1: Well, let's try it.
3: Oh, here we go. Danny risking her job this morning.
1: Oh,
3: no.
1: You laugh constantly. If I leave, what's going to happen? Oh, yeah.
3: It's just right there.
1: Sign up.
3: Yeah. Yeah, I don't have those kind of guts. Don't got those kind of guts.
1: It's for the show, man.
3: I don't think my wife would...

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1: Did you find out about the OnlyFans?
2: Yes. You can have a tour of an Airbnbs. You can go to Showgirl Boot Camp. You can judge a beard contest. Golf Dad's Father's Day Special Backyard Putting Challenge. From Batty to Daddy.
1: See, those scare me because they don't like the beard, judging the beard contest. Like, that sounds innocent enough. But then, it is still, it's not. You know what I mean?
2: I just don't know anything about it.
1: But I have heard that a lot of the content on there isn't sexual at all. A lot of it's just doing weird stuff and trying to get paid for it.
2: Here's one. Monster Truck Smash Day. Dan Dangler.
1: Dan Dangler. That sounds like it might
2: go. That's like Dirk Diggler.
1: Yeah, that might go south on you.
2: What happens when you mix these girls with a few baseball bats, a limo, and one epic ride? That's right. It's Monster Truck Smash Day.
1: If anybody listening has an OnlyFans account and they're actively putting content up, here's a great chance for you to promote your page. Because I'd like to ask some questions. I've just got questions about what led you to signing up and creating that account. And
2: what is it?
1: Trying to make some money. Yeah, and really, that's a great place to start. What is it?
2: 901-203-9898. Because, like, do you, one-on-one is what I always kept thinking it was.
1: Right, like webcams.
2: Yeah.
1: Yeah.
2: But this all looks like content.
1: Yeah. It turns out it's videos. Or I guess you can pay for personalized content. I'm not 100% sure.
2: Skydiving over the Florida Keys. Naked? I mean, they don't look naked.
1: Right. It doesn't seem like it's a porn site.
2: Yoga. 24-hour in Ishikakiki.
1: All right. So if you're an OnlyFans creator, 901-203.
2: No one's going to call.
1: 9898.
2: Because in Shelby County, you didn't tell us how many creators we had. You told us how much money we spend.
1: How many?
2: So I want to know, even if you get on it, I mean, I just tell us what's on there. I don't care if you call and say it's just porn. I don't understand it.
1: And we'll keep you completely anonymous so your old lady don't find out.
2: Rice terraces and jungle swing.
1: Well, that could go either way. That could go either way.
2: But what I'm looking at, and it could be completely wrong, is like real content. And I don't mean like Jerry Bruckheimer content. I mean like videos.
1: Right.
2: But it's like actual videos. It's not...
1: not produced content.
2: No, it is produced. It's like highly produced.
1: Yeah.
2: It's not one-on-one webcam.
1: Right.
2: That's what I thought this whole thing was all about. Oh,
1: okay. I see what you're saying.
2: There's a music video?
1: Somebody trying to, you know, make it big there. Make it big. All right. There are two legends that are partnering up for one big tour, Chicago and Styx, co-headlining for the first time on the Windy Cities tour. And you can see them in Phoenix as a VIP.
2: Yep. 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
1: Oh, we all love Bunny.
3: It's time for your Twisted Titles.
2: I didn't mean to hit that. Sorry.
1: I can tell that. I can see.
2: My bad. I was going for that.
1: I don't know if it's breaking news, but I don't understand. I don't care either, but we're going to talk about it anyway. Jelly Roll and Bunny.
2: All right, Jelly Roll and Bunny, who have recently announced that Jelly Roll filed for divorce. How is there anything new from that?
1: Okay, so it happened back in May on Mother's Day. They got in a huge fight, and Bunny said, file the divorce papers. So he did.
2: Okay.
1: They said irreconcilable. Correct. She says that they're... them trying to have a baby, what is that, IVF or whatever it is?
2: Oh, in virtualization, yeah. Whatever.
1: Has really...
2: in vitro fertilization.
1: There
2: that's
1: you
2: what
1: go.
2: I'm trying
1: it's
2: to
1: put
2: about.
1: A toll on their marriage. But she is going to continue to try and get pregnant with Jelly Roll's baby. There was no infidelity. There was just a fight. And they're still best friends.
2: So the update is... there is no update.
1: The update is she is continuing to try and get pregnant by Jelly Roll's kid. I mean, by Jelly Roll, and have a baby with Jelly Roll, but they're getting divorced.
2: Right, which seems like that would be the last person you want to go to bed with is the ex-husband.
1: And now, ex-wife. Jimmy Kimmel will be taking 2 months off, and Jelly Roll will be a guest host.
2: Oh, okay. I thought you were going to say he was going to fill in the whole time.
1: No, there's about five of them that are going to fill in. Ooh,
2: thank goodness.
1: So what is it with Jelly Roll that is so desirable?
2: The only thing I'm guessing is that, you know, he's hot right now. People are all about some Jelly Roll.
1: Are they?
2: They
1: I don't know anybody.
2: There are people going to his concerts. I mean, his concerts are packed. So there's still a fan base out there that loves him some Jelly Roll.
1: I would have to disagree with that. They couldn't give tickets away. I mean, they did, and that was the reason Snowden Grove was packed.
2: Oh,
1: there
2: really?
1: There were stacks of tickets. Well, a lot of people didn't know that he was even playing.
2: Yeah, I was one
1: canceled.
2: Of those.
1: He canceled the Ole Miss show, and they didn't know this was kind of replacing it.
2: Ah, okay. Okay.
1: But if you've heard one Jelly Roll song, you've heard them all, haven't you?
2: But in other cities, man, the concerts were very well attended. I mean, I don't know if they, you know, they may have given away tickets. Hell, they may have paid people to go. I don't know. But, you see the pictures on the internet, and it looks like everybody's there and having a great time.
1: But, I mean, he's only going to, like, stadiums or whatever with only amphitheaters with 3,000 people.
2: Mm. Yeah, he's not backing out Madison Square Garden.
1: No.
2: Or SoFi or something like that. You're right.
1: But he's just... the whole thing is weird. Like, I just don't understand why he's been thrown into our face since day one.
2: Everybody loves a good story. That redemption arc, I guess, is what they're... I mean, that's how it started, is, you know, where he came from and where he's going and all that jazz, which I will admit is a great story. You like to see somebody come out of that situation and be successful.
1: Mm-hmm.
2: But you also like to see that person go into their private life.
1: Have you seen Trading Places? $1. $1.
2: I have not seen Trading Places.
1: You've never seen Trading Places?
2: Uh-uh.
1: Wow.
2: Is that the one with Eddie Murphy?
1: Yeah.
2: Yeah, okay.
1: And Dan Aykroyd.
2: Yeah, I may have seen it a long time ago. It's an old one. But so to tell us what's that movie about?
1: It's about these two rich guys who are, you know, run the stock market, and Dan Aykroyd gets... not jumped, but he thinks he gets jumped by Eddie Murphy's character. Uh-huh. And then the two Mortimer and Wartimer, the two old guys, they say that they could make Eddie Murphy, who's, you know, like homeless,
2: right,
1: very successful millionaire, and they bet $1 on it. They say that they can put Winthorpe, who's Dan Aykroyd, on the streets and Eddie Murphy on the top.
2: Mm.
1: And they do.
2: For $1.
1: That's what we did with Jelly Roll.
2: I mean, I guess that could happen, I guess. I mean, what a theory.
1: It's no different.
2: I mean, it could have happened.
1: So, exactly.
2: But somebody that, you know, was in charge of records or music or whatever, a music, you know, executive, I mean, saw him and liked him. So, I mean, that makes sense, too, that he, you know, organically.
1: Organically? Or did he march himself into this studio? I was on many calls about Jelly Roll 10 years ago. Many calls.
2: Really?
1: Well, I'll tell you, too, not only was I on calls about Jelly Roll, it was also because of all of his past in Memphis. So I was asked about his reputation. What do we think about him? Do we know about him?
2: So this was in the works for a while, I guess.
1: Oh, yeah.
2: As he was, I guess, doing his thing.
1: But, you know, I guess that was, you know, not that long ago. It couldn't have been 10 years ago because when he came in here, somebody else worked here that no longer does. And that was in 2020.
2: So, yeah.
1: I mean, he was getting whored out, let's just say.
2: Right. A lot of people were being asked about him. They were kind of feeling out, you know, what kind of asset he would be to the record company.
1: Right. And he just went from radio station to radio station.
2: The old-fashioned way. All right. Well, never know what's going to happen with Jelly Roll next, but it sounds like a baby is coming.
1: Would he be like Donut Hole?
2: Swiss Cake Roll? Twinkie?
1: Just a little bitty baby.

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1: Do you feel like your cats reduce stress for you?
2: No.
3: No. Yeah. I'm with you.
2: They're just there.
1: Well, a lot of people think like pets reduce stress, and you hear reports all the time that pets reduce stress and, you know, that sort of thing. Researchers talked to nearly 200 dog and cat owners, and they found that spending time with your dog or cat makes you happier in the moment. Like right there while you're petting them, you know, that makes you happy. But when it came to stressful situations, researchers found that neither dogs nor cats appeared to reduce the emotional impact of stress. And during upsetting moments, playing with a cat is actually linked to stronger negative emotions.
2: Really?
1: Apparently so. Overall, pets are supposedly good for your mental health. They just might not be the stress-fighting agents that we thought they were. My dogs do not provide me with any stress relief whatsoever. In fact, I would say it's more the opposite.
2: Yeah, I would agree.
1: When they're barking uncontrollably, or you're just trying to go get a piece of cheese and they're all between your feet. I mean, Nugget won't get out of the way. Like, he'll stand in the kitchen and he's like a statue. And it's like, excuse me, I don't mean to bother you, but I'm trying to get a cup. You know? Pardon me, sir. Would it be all right if I got a spoon?
2: The cats, the one thing they do that makes me nervous is they like to get under your feet while you're going down the stairs. I'm like, somebody's going.
1: Oh, we're all going to die.
2: We're all going to die. Like, why would y'all do this?
1: I'm going to step on one of you, squish you, fall down the stairs, somehow during the fall squish the other one, and then I'll die on the way down.
2: Yeah, and y'all will just look at me and then eat my face.
1: Right. I've gotten where we spoil the dogs, though. Like, I'll be eating a sandwich, and I don't really like the crust. I mean, I'll eat it, but I'll peel it off and just toss it to them. Mm-hmm. That's created a monster.
2: Oh, yeah, it has.
1: It has created a monster.
2: We never gave our dog, Willie, anything from the table. And then, damn grandparents. It doesn't matter if they're kids or dogs. They babysat him, and he came back a beggar.
1: Oh, yeah.
2: I was like, what is this?
1: And Margo's trying to cook dinner, and they're just sitting there at her feet at attention. And she's like, Corey, you did this. And I'm like, I know. It's my fault. You never give them food, but I'll throw them a piece of bread like it's, you know, at a koi pond.
2: Right. You know, I think it's weird that my cats don't eat human food.
1: Like they refuse to?
2: Mm-hmm.
1: Wow.
2: Yeah, I've tried like cheese or something like a normal cat would like. Mm-mm.
1: Not so much, huh?
2: No.
1: Just cat food. You dry cat food?
2: Dry cat food. And they graze all day long. I just laugh when they're like coming in to eat. Like they'll stand by the back doors if they're starving. They hadn't been home, like inside for 36 hours. And then they go and like take 3 bites and then just walk away. Okay. All right. I don't know what y'all ate outside.
1: I don't want to know.
2: Oh, the one is just, like, I was making fun of it yesterday. I was like, oh, you're the lizard catcher. I can catch a lizard. Bring me a squirrel and we'll start talking. But watching her walk around the backyard with a big old lizard hanging out of her mouth, I'm like, ugh. It licks its lips. The old lizard eater.
1: A week or so ago, Winnie showed up with a rat.
2: That's good, though.
1: No idea where it came from.
2: But that's, she's doing her job.
1: And then I'm like, should we brush her teeth?
2: Oh, I know, right? It's like, don't come lick on me, old rat breath.
1: No, do not come. That's the one thing I can't handle is a dog licking me in the face. They eat poop for crying out loud. I don't want you licking me. Go on somewhere.
2: I swear there's a Komodo dragon in my garage. And the carpenter's like, are you serious? I was like, man, this thing's huge. Like, it's not one of those just little salamanders. Like, this thing's huge.
1: Right.
2: Well, I didn't know he was taking me seriously because he was like, do you think somebody's pet got out? I was like, he's like, well, Komodo dragons aren't in this area. I was like, right. No, I know, but it's Godzilla compared to like a salamander. This thing, every morning I open up the garage and it's like, and it's got like stegosaurus things on its back.
1: He don't get jokes.
2: Like, we're actually going to catch it. It's going to be about as big as his pen.
1: Right. And he's expecting a 3-foot-long, foot-wide Komodo dragon from Australia or wherever.
2: Nope.
1: It turns out to be a little brown lizard.
2: Yeah.
1: A big brown
2: lizard. It looks big, though. I swear it's got stegosaurus things on its back. Whatever you call those.
1: plates. I don't know.
2: You know what I'm talking about.
1: Yeah, I know. I'm sure about senseless survey is coming up next. We'll call somebody up at random, try to keep them on the phone for 10 ridiculous survey questions.
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7: 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Today, attorneys for the family of a one-year-old boy shot and killed by a Mississippi police officer are expected to call for more transparency in the case. Attorneys will be holding a press conference this morning at 8 a.m. The man accused of shooting a Memphis police officer in the face expected to go before a judge this morning. 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
8: From the Mitch Wright Plumbing, Heating, and Air Traffic Desk.
9: Good morning. And crashes still going on for us right now at East Parkway and Sam Cooper. Also, northbound 55 and McLemore. Left lane partially blocked with that one. Winchester and Lakeview. Also, New Allen and Scenic Highway and Knight Arnold and Lamar. Once again, those that dip in the bridge joint is causing that jam here on Midtown 240 northbound exit to Union today. I'm Woody with your total traffic.
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7: 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Temperatures will hold in the low 80s today with our cold front producing northwest winds late. Lows in the upper 60s tonight. I'm News Channel 3 weather expert Todd Demers.
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1: Here's where we call somebody up at random.
2: And see if we can keep them on the phone for 10 ridiculous survey questions, and they cannot hear me.
20: Hello?
1: Good morning, ma'am. My name is Corey. I'm with the United States Census Bureau. We're doing nationwide consumer surveys this year. And I'm calling to ask you to participate in our 10-question anonymous consumer survey. This is not a sales call.
20: What is, you said it's a survey? What is it? What is it for?
1: We're just gathering the answers to use in our statistics.
20: Can you make it quick?
1: Oh, absolutely. Very respectful of your time. Do you use smart home technology?
20: No.
1: No? And did you rescue a puppy or did the puppy rescue you?
2: Oh, okay.
20: You know, I actually did adopt a dog last month. I think it's a little bit of both.
1: A little bit of both. All right. Would you agree a haunted golf course probably has a bogeyman?
20: I guess.
1: Yeah. All right. And how do you feel about Abraham Einstein?
20: Abraham Einstein. I don't know that one.
1: Don't know that one. Okay. How much coffee does it take to put your thoughts on shuffle?
20: Oh, I mean, they already are. To think straight, I need about 2 cups.
1: All right. And how many DUIs have you gotten out of?
2: All of them.
20: I mean, how much time do you got?
1: Several. All right. Would you agree bicycles can't stand up because they're too tired?
20: I guess. Yes, yeah. I would.
1: All right. Thank you so much. At concerts, are you more likely to try to score drugs or earplugs?
20: First one and then the other.
1: Right. Okay. Do you believe it's hard to date librarians because they're always booked up?
20: What is this for again?
1: I'm with the United States Census Bureau. We're just gathering this information for our statistics.
20: So my tax dollars are funding this? Mm-hmm. This is hilarious.
1: All right. One more question, ma'am. Would you agree a hot dog uses condiments for protection?
20: I mean, I think they're mostly for flavor, but, you know, to each his own, I guess.
1: All right. Well, thank you so very much for your time. You've helped make America a better place.
2: He probably eats the hot dogs for shape.
14: Got an idea for a senseless survey question?
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1: Have the fireworks started in your neighborhood yet?
2: No.
1: This was the first weekend that they began. I mean, we Saturday night, we had a full-on display. Well, actually, it wasn't quite dark yet. I wish they'd waited about a half hour. And we had our first fireworks display of the year on Saturday.
2: Who did it?
1: I have no idea. It was just somebody across the neighborhood. I saw it kind of over the trees. Just happened to be going to get the mail or something where I could see it. And was like, oh, there it is. Father's Day fireworks.
2: Father's Day fireworks. There should be fireworks every weekend this whole year on the 250.
1: And then we were sitting on the carport and heard some more. And my wife thought they were gunshots. And I'm like, there's not gunshots. Those are fireworks. It's the time of the year where you get to play that game, though.
2: Fireworks or gunshots.
1: And then apparently the fireworks went off about 10:30 last night, and somebody got shot. So you can't tell which one it is.
2: Were they at the same place?
1: No.
2: Oh.
1: No. The shooting.

0: in Bartlett was north of my house.
1: Oh, there was a shooting in Bartlett.
0: Yeah, there actually was, which is somebody, I said, somebody probably thought it was fireworks. Somebody probably said, don't worry about that. It's just fireworks. It would have been me if I'd been where I heard it, but it was late, so.
1: Yeah, no fireworks in our neighborhood this weekend, and it looks like me and you are the only two that didn't go see Toy Story 5.
0: Oh, really?
1: Well, they broke every box office record.
0: I mean, I kind of figured it would because it is a franchise that people are very into. It's just one of those things that's like, I remember watching that with my kids, or I remember watching that when I was little. Now I've got kids. I'm going to take them to see Toy Story 5.
1: It would be a good Father's Day weekend movie, but
0: yeah, it really would.
1: I don't know. I missed Toy Story somewhere in the mix.
0: Well, I mean, it came out, the original came out in 95, I think. And, I mean, you were in college.
1: Mm-hmm.
0: And then as they've come out, like, I think Toy Story 4 came out. Your kids were real little. Like, I'm not exactly sure, but it's got to be 10 years. So that would only be one Toy Story movie that you would have kids for.
1: I can't believe that was 95. Yeah. I was in high school.
0: You were just about to graduate, I guess.
1: Man, it's been going on that long?
0: Yeah.
1: How long does it take?
0: And my oldest was little. I mean, he was 6 or 7 when it came out.
1: Mm-hmm.
0: And so we watched it a lot. And then Toy Story 2 came out. I had another kid. Toy Story 3 came out. I had like 4 kids. And, you know, Toy Story. And then I missed Toy Story 4 completely because.
1: Well, apparently.
0: At that point, I checked out.
1: You didn't need to see it because that's what the critics are saying, that it's positive and it is much better than the 4th installment.
0: Right.
1: So, big improvement. Vast improvement.
0: Vast improvement.
1: Yes, but this one I do like. The premises, it revolves around toys versus tech, like how kids use their tablets and screens. I haven't even seen a trailer for Toy Story 5.
0: Really?
1: I mean, it is just not in my wheelhouse at all, or
0: in the,
1: whatever.
0: In the trailer, it's like it's not like an iPad. It's like a Lily tablet. You know what I mean?
1: Lilypad is a new character.
0: I don't even know if that's what they called it in the trailer, but it I've seen those, you know, the.
1: It says new characters like Lilypad and Smarty Pants.
0: Mm.
1: They bring fresh comedic energy to the screen.
0: And apparently the whole thing is they're against the pad because they want you to play, not sit on a tablet. So it might be pretty interesting.
1: I just can't believe that. That's what, 30 years? That's 30 years. 5 movies in 30 years. They need to step it up.
0: Step it up. It's not as hard to make CGI movies as it used to be, y'all.
1: No, come on.
0: Pixar, get it together.
1: AI can do it.

0: 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You're a lick lipper.
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2: You've heard of celebrities falling off stage from time to time, right? Yeah. Oh, it happened to Metallica this weekend.
0: Oh, no.
2: They're breaking into Jumping the Fire, and Kirk Hammett goes to put his foot on what he thinks is something solid right on the edge of the stage because he's fixing to make that guitar god pose and just start jamming, and his weight goes, I mean, he falls guitar first off the stage.
0: You've got to be kidding me.
2: The video's out there. You can't really, you don't hear a disruption in the music in the video because it's just, it just keeps going. But he falls and the crowd pushes him back up.
0: Well, that's pretty cool. I'm surprised that they could do that. Like, there's usually a big space between the two.
2: This show, there was not. There was, I mean, there was a, he's up a little. I mean, his feet are at their heads, obviously, because he's on stage. But when he falls over, they just, like, push him back up. Like, get back to the song, man.
0: Hold on, I'm watching. Oh, wow. Yeah, he just goes. It's like, I don't know what it is, but it's almost like, you know, when they put their feet up on a speaker.
2: Yeah. That's I think that's what he's expecting, is it to be solid like a speaker, but it's not. It's like a tent.
0: Yeah, and he goes right through it.
2: And he falls right through it.
0: Ooh, that looked like it hurt. Yeah. But he doesn't fall off the stage.
2: And then he's just right back to it.
0: Yeah, I mean, he doesn't go over the stage.
2: Right. He doesn't hit the floor.
0: No, he does not hit the floor.
2: That would have been a good 4-foot drop, though, if he had. He probably would have injured himself.
0: Boom, boom, boom. I mean, he woke up with bruises. That's tough.
2: Yeah, he felt that one the next day because he's not as young as he used to be.
0: Be listening for the Metallica song to be coming up. As soon as you hear a Metallica song, caller 9 will win the Metallica Reload Remastered digital download. Plus, you're going to be entered into drawing for one of three prizes. You could win the Reload Remastered vinyl, the Reload Remastered 3-CD expanded edition, or the Reload Remastered cassette. I hear those are making a comeback.
2: So when you hear the Metallica song of the day, be caller 9 and you'll win that bad boy.
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3: Good morning. We've got this crash still in the left lane on 55 northbound and Macklemore. The crash just in the Hickory Width area on 40 westbound at the county line. Do have an ambulance on the way. A crash is still at Lamar and Sharp. This one with the injuries still cleaning up at New Allen and Scenic Highway as well. I'm Woody with your total traffic.
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4: 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Hey!
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6: For decades, the prevailing wisdom for someone who's had a heart attack has been to put them on beta blockers for the rest of their life. But new research suggests that might not be necessary, and that the benefits of these medications probably taper off after a year or two. On the whole, and for the average person, beta blockers are very safe and very effective. But, as with any medication, they can come with a cost. A financial one, and also potential side effects. We're talking about things like fatigue, dizziness, dry mouth, dry eyes. I want to be clear when I say that you absolutely should talk to your doctor before starting or stopping any medication. Point is, if you're years out from a heart attack and you're in otherwise good health, you might want to ask your doctor about discontinuing beta blockers. You'll want to, of course, keep up a healthy lifestyle, diet, exercise, and sleep. I'm Dr. Sanjay Gupta, helping you live a better life.
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18: 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Temperatures will hold in the low 80s today with our cold front producing northwest winds late. Lows in the upper 60s tonight. I'm News Channel 3 weather expert Todd Demers.
0: Danny. Although we had Big Grandma and Little Grandma, but I didn't know we weren't supposed to say that to her face.
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1: An elderly man in Florida was pulled over by police for allegedly street racing. He was going 110 miles an hour. Here he is after being pulled over.
2: So is there any reason you guys are street racing? Because you're 110 and he's 125.
3: That guy, he swerved at me. And he shouldn't have done that.
2: Okay.
3: I am out just having a little ride in my favorite car.
1: 85 years old and 110 miles an hour. You expect an 85-year-old to drive 10 miles an hour.
4: Yeah, but you know, when you get to that age, you're like, why not? Why not?
1: Why not? What have I got to lose?
4: Nothing.
1: But I know my mom's 84, and she is not going behind the wheel of a car. It is not happening. It is not happening. She will crash. She'll be like a pinball all over the road from mailbox to mailbox.
4: Yeah, she doesn't even want to. Y'all don't want her to.
1: No. That would be a terrible idea. I mean, the last time she drove, she drove herself from my house to my brother's house, and we found out after the fact she ran over a mailbox in our neighborhood and then just kept going.
4: Didn't you know that's a federal offense?
1: and when she got down there, we're like, no, don't drive anymore. Somebody will take you somewhere. And my nephew was like, I'll be your chauffeur, Mama, and he is. Yep. And that's been, what, 3 years, 4 years? It's been a while since she left, so.
4: And no driving since.
1: I don't believe she's driven at all. At all. So, it comes a time where you just have to take the keys away from me, Mom Peepaw. But apparently not this guy.
4: This guy's like, see ya. They tried to take the keys away from him. That's why he was going so fast.
1: Right. He's just going to make sure they don't catch up.
4: Nope.
1: On the way, well, you're listening for a Metallica song. When you hear it, you'll get the chance to win the digital download of Reload Remastered, and you'll go in the drawing for three other prizes as well. ATC Fitness is open right now in the rain.
4: That's why you don't have to worry about it. I saw no runners on the way today, and I was like, I know y'all are all at ATC.
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0: all week when you hear a Metallica song be Caller 9, and you will win a digital download of the Reload Remastered album. Who have we got calling in right now?
1: This is Melissa.
0: Congratulations, Melissa. 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
1: I'm so excited right now.
0: Miss Metallica Melissa.
2: Melissa Metallica, Reloaded.
1: That's right.
2: Are you reloaded?
1: I'm reloaded now. I'm ready to go.
0: All right, we've got you that download. You're also entered in to win one of three prizes, the vinyl, the 3-CD expanded edition, or the cassette of Reload Remastered, Melissa.
1: I'll take any.
0: Heck yeah, you will. Your next chance to win is coming the next time you hear a Metallica song.
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4: Good morning. A crash coming in from Fayette County, right about the Fayette-Shelby County line. It's a crash with injuries. Visibility is so poor out here because of the weather. I can't really get a good eye on what's going on, but traffic is pretty slow. 55 northbound in Macklemore, still got the left lane blocked. Lamar and Sharp still going on, too. I'm Wendy Hayes with your total traffic.
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10: For decades, the prevailing wisdom for someone who's had a heart attack has been to put them on beta blockers for the rest of their life. But new research suggests that might not be necessary, and that the benefits of these medications probably taper off after a year or two. On the whole, and for the average person, beta blockers are very safe and very effective. But, as with any medication, they can come with a cost. A financial one, and also potential side effects. We're talking about things like fatigue, dizziness, dry mouth, dry eyes. I want to be clear when I say that you absolutely should talk to your doctor before starting or stopping any medication. Point is, if you're years out from a heart attack and you're in otherwise good health, you might want to ask your doctor about discontinuing beta blockers. You'll want to, of course, keep up a healthy lifestyle, diet, exercise, and sleep. I'm Dr. Sanjay Gupta, helping you live a better life.
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16: 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Temperatures will hold in the low 80s today with our cold front producing northwest winds late. Lows in the upper 60s tonight. I'm News Channel 3 weather expert Todd Demers.
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0: Here's where we call somebody up at random.
2: And see if we can keep them on the phone for 10 ridiculous survey questions, and they cannot hear me.
20: Hello?
0: Good morning, ma'am. My name is Corey. I'm with the United States Census Bureau. We're doing nationwide consumer surveys this year. And I'm calling to ask you to participate in our 10-question anonymous consumer survey. This is not a sales call.
20: What is, you said it's a survey? What is it? What is it for?
0: We're just gathering the answers to use in our statistics.
20: Can you make it quick?
0: Oh, absolutely. Very respectful of your time. Do you use smart home technology?
20: No.
0: No? And did you rescue a puppy or did the puppy rescue you?
2: Oh, okay.
20: You know, I actually did adopt a dog last month. I think it's a little bit of both.
0: A little bit of both. All right. Would you agree a haunted golf course probably has a bogeyman?
20: I guess.
0: Yeah. All right. And how do you feel about Abraham Einstein?
20: Abraham Einstein. I don't know that one.
0: Don't know that one. Okay. How much coffee does it take to put your thoughts on shuffle?
20: Oh, I mean they already are. To think straight, I need about 2 cups.
0: All right. And how many DUIs have you gotten out of?
2: All of them.
20: I mean, how much time do you got?
0: Several. All right. Would you agree bicycles can't stand up because they're too tired?
20: I guess. Yes, yeah. I would.
0: All right. Thank you so much. At concerts, are you more likely to try to score drugs or earplugs?
20: First one and then the other.
0: Right. Okay. Do you believe it's hard to date librarians because they're always booked up?
20: What is this for again?
0: I'm with the United States Census Bureau. We're just gathering this information for our statistics.
20: So my tax dollars are funding this? This is hilarious.
0: All right. One more question, ma'am. Would you agree a hot dog uses condiments for protection?
20: I mean, I think they're mostly for flavor, but, you know, to each his own, I guess.
0: All right. Well, thank you so very much for your time. You've helped make America a better place.
2: He probably eats the hot dogs for shape.
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1: What did you learn today, Danny?
2: That Jelly Roll and Bunny are divorced but still trying to have a baby together.
1: Which is mind-boggling to me. The last thing I want to do is see my ex naked.
2: Well, they're not doing it that way.
1: Are they doing it from afar?
2: Well, they've got that,
1: you know, in vitro fertilization.
2: Yeah.
1: I thought that, okay, is that, I guess I'm not clear on what that is, because it seems like you still would have to come together. You have to be in the same place at the same time.
2: It's a turkey baster.
1: Oh, is it? Okay,
2: yeah.
1: Okay. Well, then, yeah, they don't need. So she just wants his DNA. She just wants half of the 50 mil.
2: Yeah. Do you it's not the kind of guy I look at and go, man, I want half your DNA.
1: I want to have his baby. I learned that pets do not reduce stress as much as we thought.
2: Cause.
1: Right. Turns out they're a significant cause of stress, not a significant reductor of stress.
2: I agree.
1: Yeah, makes sense, too. Ross Turner is coming in next. He's going to have a couple of chances for you to go to Phoenix to see Styx and Chicago. And also keep listening for that Metallica song. When you hear a Metallica song anytime this week, be caller 9, and you win a digital download of Reload Remastered. And then you go into a drawing to win either the Reload Remastered vinyl, 3-CD expanded edition, or the cassette, which is making a comeback. When's the last time you got a brand new cassette?
2: I don't know.
1: Right. It's been a hot minute.
2: Yeah.
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6: From the Mitch Wright Plumbing, Heating, and Air Traffic Desk.
7: Good morning. A crash coming in from Fayette County, right about the Fayette-Shelby County line. It's a crash with injuries. Visibility is so poor out here because of the weather. I can't really get a good eye on what's going on, but traffic is pretty slow. 55 northbound in Macklemore. We've still got the left lane blocked. Lamar and Sharp still going on, too. I'm Wendy Hayes with your total traffic.
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4: 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So this year, as the country hits the big 250, we're celebrating the spirit, the grit, and the volume that made it all possible. Turn it up, Memphis. Here's to

0: 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Showers and thundershowers to start your week. Temperatures will hold in the low 80s today with our cold front producing northwest winds late. Lows in the upper 60s tonight. I'm News Channel 3 weather expert Todd Demers.
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Maximum Rock from Memphis 98.1 The Max. I want you careful out there. I want you very careful. That rain is coming down. This is the worst I've seen the roads in a minute, at least when it comes to rain. I mean, I went through it's my fault. I went through a puddle a little too fast, and it literally ripped the skid plate off my car. So be careful out there. Drive safe. Make sure you move over when you hear a fire engine or two coming past you, because there's a lot on the roads right now. Be careful, be careful, be careful, because there's another... they're basically predicting another, like, just a surge of this in, like, the 2-3 o'clock hour. So just mind yourself when you're going home, all right? 98 win the Max. Coming up on the Max, I got more chances for you to win trips to go see Chicago and Styx. Also, I got some Metallica albums to give away. Yeah, and I'm going to hook you up with that. That's coming up on your lunch break right here on the Max.

0: 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Showers and thundershowers to start your week. Temperatures will hold in the low 80s today with our cold front producing northwest winds late. Lows in the upper 60s tonight. I'm News Channel 3 weather expert Todd Demers.
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some rock from Memphis 98 on the Max. Yo, USA low-key pretty awesome in the World Cup, beating Australia on Friday. Yo, we've already advanced to the 32, the final 32. I keep wanting to say it like it's like March Madness. It's not the Sweet 16. It's not like it's just, but we advanced to 32. We're looking good. Some people are saying that we're going to make it to the final eight, which would be honestly kind of out of control. Also, we're hosting the cup. Is this FIFA giving us one? I'm not quite sure. But the next game is Thursday against Turkey, which decided a new spelling for the whole country. Isn't it weird? The country could just change their name in the middle of, and we just got to be like, all right, that's you now. Made a little bit of a transition. Meanwhile, Argentina taking on Austria at noon. Messi looking like Messi.

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17: 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Temperatures will hold in the low 80s today with our cold front producing northwest winds late. Lows in the upper 60s tonight. I'm News Channel 3 weather expert Todd Demers.
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Maximum Rock from Memphis, 98.1 The Max. Put my loving arms around Rod Stewart today. Apparently, Rod Stewart almost fainted on stage during a show in Utah, a.k.a. White Wakanda. Yeah, dude, he needed oxygen in the middle of a show while he was doing Young Turks. And they stopped and brought him out some oxygen. He even said to the rest of the crowd, "I almost effing fainted." Which, by the way, he's 81 years old still doing shows. All right. It's number one, retirement. It's the number one killer. So don't retire if you don't have to. Number two, it's Rod Stewart, man. We're lucky to still have him at this point. All right. Oh, I'm sorry. Sir Rod Stewart.

98.1 The Max. They're talking about a Giannis Antetokounmpo trade imminent next 24 hours before the draft. Miami and Boston, the leaders for that, with maybe a mystery team. Whatever, man. I honestly don't care where Giannis goes. I don't care if they trade him to Jiffy Lube at this point. I'm just worried, do the Grizzlies draft Boozer, Peterson, or Wilson? That's all I care about for the draft tomorrow, which they are doing a draft party at the FedEx Forum if you want to partake. Up next, got your Nooner on the Max.

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Max from Rock from Memphis 98. When the Max Lunch Bell ring, get that fuel, get that fire. Let's not get out. Time for your nooner. What's cool right now is two Memphis bands are making their way across Europe right now. The Heavy Eyes, which played London on, I believe, Friday. And then they played Paris on Saturday. And they're making their way to Germany. And Sleep Theory, they're making their way across Europe right now. I believe they played Belgium on Saturday. It's just kind of like we have a nice little cultural exchange. Meanwhile, I got your nooner right now. It is a band called The Howlers. They're from London. They only have one album out, What You've Got to Lose to Win It All. They put that out in 2024, but now they're trickling out a few singles in support, I guess, of another new album. And this is going to be off of whatever album that is. Your nooner today. The Howlers name the song Los Angeles Morning. You're nooner today on the Max.

The Howlers, L.A. Morning. That is your New York Today on the Max. Coming up, your chance to win a Metallica vinyl. Why not? All right, Metallica on vinyl. You'll be back in the 80s before you know it. That's coming up on the Max.

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9: 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Ask them how the posts in their feed make them feel. These apps are built to be addictive, so kids, all of us in fact, will keep coming back for more, even when we are made to feel worse. It's bizarre. You might need to help your son or daughter reset their algorithm by unfollowing certain accounts and following or interacting with more positive ones. They might need suggestions of other healthier things to do, or to see you leading the way by example and putting your own phone away. In the run-up to bedtime, everyone's phone should go away, no questions asked. And if you need some help sort of, I guess, resetting expectations, try engaging parents of your kids' friends for a more coordinated effort. I'm Dr. Sanjay Gupta, helping you live a better life.
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0: 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Temperatures will hold in the low 80s today with our cold front producing northwest winds late. Lows in the upper 60s tonight. I'm News Channel 3 weather expert Todd Demers.
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98 won the max. You know, it's almost been 30 years since Metallica put out Reload. It came out in 97. That's kind of wild. By the way, they know that, and they're remastering it, and we have a chance for you to get a digital download right now and qualify to get a Reload remastered vinyl, possibly a CD. 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Why not? 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
1: 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Temperatures will hold in the low 80s today with our cold front producing northwest winds late. Lows in the upper 60s tonight. I'm News Channel 3 weather expert Todd Demers.
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10% drop in car thefts between 2023 and 2025 at the University of Memphis. 84% drop in car thefts. That's wild, man. I dare say this might be the greatest time to have a Hyundai in Memphis. Up next, this day in music history.

0: 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Showers and thundershowers to start your week. Temperatures will hold in the low 80s today with our cold front producing northwest winds late. Lows in the upper 60s tonight. I'm News Channel 3 weather expert Todd Demers.
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Maximum Rock from Memphis 98. One the Maximum Ross. A lot happens every single day in the past. Well, it's time for this day in music history. 1956. Elvis started a three-day run playing 10 shows at the Paramount Theater in Atlanta, Georgia. Stage manager was told, pull all white lights. Presley works all in color. Presley has no encore. And when he leaves the stage, immediately close the curtains. Simple instructions. 1970, Led Zeppelin appeared at Lundgren Hall in Reykjavik, Iceland. It was the only time they went to Iceland. Also, rumor is that's when Robert Plant was inspired to write the song Immigrant Song. It's all about Vikings. What can you say? 1973, David Bowie released Life on Mars, the one single, first single off of Hunky Dory. 1981, Mark David Chapman pleaded guilty to the charge of murdering John Lennon in 1980. Sentenced to 20 years to life. 1992, three members of MC Hammer's tour crew were wounded in a drive-by shooting. Who's shooting at MC Hammer? Bro. 1992, same day, Kurt Cobain was rushed to the hospital after a gig in Belfast, Northern Ireland, suffering from acute stomach pains brought on by ulcers. 2003, Clay Aiken, the runner-up and the first American Idol, went number one in the U.S. singles charts with This Is The Night. Yeah, you did. By the way, y'all did that. 2011, it was reported that Bono from U2's Peacock was running around and causing havoc for a bunch of people in Dublin. Apparently he got out of the house. Who has a pet peacock? Bono does. That's who it was. 2013, you're hearing Blurred Lines by Robin Thicke. Went number one 13 straight weeks. Y'all were loving that song. The video they released, two versions of the video. One had a whole bunch of models, you know, topless and naked. And then they're like, YouTube was like, yo, this is porn. You can't have this on YouTube. So they CGI'd clothes on all the models. Gotta be a fun job. And then only for them to put back the song with the unedited topless version back on YouTube with like a warning. Also saying that you can watch that on YouTube right now if you wanted to. And in 2015, P. Diddy was arrested on suspicion of assault with a deadly weapon in Los Angeles. Apparently, he threatened to beat someone to death with a kettlebell. All right, weird, odd weapon. But you know what? After the videos, not surprised. That's this day in music history, right here on the Max.

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0: 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Showers and thundershowers to start your week. Temperatures will hold in the low 80s today with our cold front producing northwest winds late. Lows in the upper 60s tonight. I'm News Channel 3 weather expert Todd Demers.
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Chicago and Phoenix. That's a thing. At least it is now. 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You want to go see them? 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You get merch and all that stuff. And by the way, you go to Phoenix, which I don't know if you've ever been. Nice town. 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
5: I don't need to hear anything from anybody. 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Play offense, not defense. If you play hard and you play the game right, nobody really gets on you. 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
13: A better life with Dr. Sanjay Gupta.
14: Few people now have asked me about a TikTok trend that they've come across. It's called 75 Hard. The challenge was created by entrepreneur and author Andy Frisella, who calls it a, quote, transformative mental toughness program and an Ironman for your brain. So here's what it entails. Eat a structured diet with no alcohol, drink a gallon of water, read 10 pages of nonfiction, take a progress photo, and complete two 45-minute workouts, one of them outdoors, every day for 75 days. Quite a challenge. We asked CNN fitness contributor Dana Santis about this, who reminded us that sustainable fitness isn't about punishment or proving discipline through extremes. It's about building habits that integrate into your lifestyle in a way that feels supportive and repeatable. If you ask me, that's going to be the key to long-term success. I'm Dr. Sanjay Gupta, helping you live a better life.
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1: 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Temperatures will hold in the low 80s today with our cold front producing northwest winds late. Lows in the upper 60s tonight. I'm News Channel 3 weather expert Todd Demers.
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98.1 The Max. I got a couple of friends that wear those smart glasses, the glasses that look like Ray-Bans, the Wayfarers, but also have a camera in them, and then you can record anything. A law that's being proposed by Pennsylvania Representative Joe Cersei, they're saying that needs to put a red light when it's recording. Basically, I mean, you treat it like what it is, a camera, which I got to be honest with you. I have friends that wear these things, and I got to be honest with you, I don't trust my friends. If you're recording stuff on the just when we're just hanging out and I don't know about it, how do I? It's like people who post screenshots of text message conversations. Like, if you do that, I'm not texting you anymore. Like, I don't know what, if you're doing that in public, even if I'm being a douche, at the same time, like, there's no room for levity. So if you're putting glasses and just recording, I imagine it's good if you're like a cop or something like that, or maybe treating like a dash cam. But, I don't know, man. I can't trust someone who's recording or can record anything at any time. You know? I mean, you're kind of a snitch.

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0: 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Showers and thundershowers to start your week. Temperatures will hold in the low 80s today with our cold front producing northwest winds late. Lows in the upper 60s tonight. I'm News Channel 3 weather expert Todd Demers.
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Now, Lionel Messi, scoring two goals. 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I'm Ross. 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

Rex, Maximum Rock from Memphis. Monday, I know, man, here we go. Hey, it's Monday afternoon, though. You've made it all the way through the day, just about. George Thorogood is on the road with the Destroyers, the Delaware Destroyers. It's a good thing they weren't from Connecticut. God, what a long name that would be on a CD or even a cassette tape. George Thorogood and the Connecticut Destroyers. This doesn't have the same ring to it. No, they're actually touring on what's called the Baddest Show on Earth Tour.

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1: OnlyGuider is a search engine to help you find models on OnlyFans, and they have released their data as to which states and counties spend the most on the platform. Nationally, Americans spend $2.6 billion on OnlyFans in 2025.
2: Jeez.
1: And that surprises me. I didn't think it was going to be that high.
2: I need to get my horse head and get going.
1: Right?
2: Yes.
1: And they broke it down county by county. And in Tennessee, Davidson County spent $7.2 million on OnlyFans in 2025. Second, Shelby County, with $3.5 million being spent on OnlyFans. And then also Montgomery County spent $1 million, Rutherford 1.6, Hamilton County 1.7, and Knox County spent $2.6 million. I don't even have the guts to go on OnlyFans to see what it's like.
2: No, I don't either.
1: Because the last thing I need is for somehow or another my wife to find out about it.
2: You'd have to just sit down and do it together.
1: Right. That'd be the only way. It'd be the only way to do it and not lose my head.
2: Because I don't know anything about OnlyFans. I don't know anything about dating apps. None of that stuff.
1: Right. I don't either. I mean, when I've got a friend that is on the dating app, I'll get him to let me look at his stuff and I'll look through him a little bit. Just to, you know, swipe on on some hideous people for him.
2: I don't know anybody on dating apps.
1: I only know one person that is, you know, open about it anyway. Other single friends I have may be doing it quietly, but I've heard that it's quite a jungle out there.
2: Oh, I bet.
1: It is hard. I mean, even my son Noah says it's hard to find somebody normal.
2: And you don't have to be normal anymore. What is normal?
1: Yeah, that's a good point. It's a good point.
2: You got men yelling at dads bringing their girls into the bathroom. What's normal? Can you imagine meeting that guy on a date?
1: Oh. That'd be insufferable. Hard to handle is what that would be.
2: His wife is in a not a wheelchair, but those things that, like, walker that you can sit down on.
1: The walker with a chair? That's what I call it, walker with a chair.
2: I wonder how she got like that.
1: Probably too bad. Poor thing can't run from him.
2: That's what I mean. He probably put her in that.
1: Right.
2: Because she had to go to the bathroom.
1: God forbid you go to the bathroom. So, OnlyFans, very popular. A lot more popular than I expected it to be. And you can, you know, I think Channel 3's website has got all the info. If you want to go digging state by state, you're welcome to do that.
2: Oh, they don't have how to get on OnlyFans?
1: Well, I think it's pretty simple to get on OnlyFans. You just go to the website, right?
2: I don't know.
1: Isn't it OnlyFans.com?
2: Well, let's try it.
1: Oh, here we go. Danny risking her job this morning.
2: Oh, no. You laugh constantly. If I leave, what's going to happen? Oh, yeah.
1: It's just right there.
2: Sign up.
1: Yeah. Yeah, mm-mm. I don't have those kind of guts. Don't got those kind of guts.
2: It's for the show, man.
1: I don't think my wife would buy that.
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12: For more than a decade, the Environmental Working Group has put out a list of the so-called Dirty Dozen. These are the non-organic produce contaminated with the highest levels of pesticides. Well, this year, spinach topped the list, followed by kale, collard, mustard greens, strawberries, grapes, nectarines, peaches, cherries, apples, blackberries, pears, potatoes, and blueberries. Now, all these fruits and vegetables are part of a healthy diet, so no one is saying you shouldn't eat them. Point is, though, you could consider buying these items organic if and when you can, and then taking extra care when you wash them. The FDA recommends rinsing all fruits and vegetables, even the ones that are organic, under running water that is slightly warmer than room temperature. Don't use soap, bleach, or any fancy produce washes. I'm Dr. Sanjay Gupta, helping you live a better life.
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22: 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Showers and thundershowers to start your week. Temperatures will hold in the low 80s today with our cold front producing northwest winds late. Lows in the upper 60s tonight. I'm News Channel 3 weather expert Todd Demers.
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Badass trip for you to qualify for. This time around, it's Phoenix, Arizona, the band Chicago, along with Styx. Yes, siree. I'll drop another keyword on you to qualify for that flyaway to Phoenix, including meeting the band backstage, autographed guitar. 6:05, be listening. I'll drop it on you.

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A new bracket is up. 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Oh, I'm sure this one's up there pretty high up.

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1: Do you feel like your cats reduce stress for you?
2: No.
1: A lot of people think like pets reduce stress, and you hear reports all the time that pets reduce stress and, you know, that sort of thing. Researchers talked to nearly 200 dog and cat owners, and they found that spending time with your dog or cat makes you happier in the moment. Like right there while you're petting them, you know, that makes you happy. But when it came to stressful situations, researchers found that neither dogs nor cats appeared to reduce the emotional impact of stress. And during upsetting moments, playing with a cat is actually linked to stronger negative emotions.
2: Really?
1: Apparently so. Overall, pets are supposedly good for your mental health. They just might not be the stress-fighting agents that we thought they were. My dogs do not provide me with any stress relief whatsoever. In fact, I would say it's more the opposite.
2: Yeah, I would agree.
1: When they're barking uncontrollably, or you're just trying to go get a piece of cheese and they're all between your feet. I mean, Nugget won't get out of the way. Like, he'll stand in the kitchen and he's like a statue. And it's like, excuse me, I don't mean to bother you, but I'm trying to get a cup. You know? Pardon me, sir. Would it be all right if I got a spoon?
2: The cats, the one thing they do that makes me nervous is they like to get under your feet while you're going down the stairs. I'm like, somebody's going.
1: Oh, we're all going to die.
2: We're all going to die. Like, why would y'all do this?
1: I'm going to step on one of you, squish you, fall down the stairs, somehow during the fall, squish the other one, and then I'll die on the way down.
2: Yeah, and y'all will just look at me and then eat my face.
1: Right. I've gotten where we spoil the dogs, though. Like, I'll be eating a sandwich, and I don't really like the crust. I mean, I'll eat it, but I'll peel it off and just toss it to them. Mm-hmm. That's created a monster.
2: Oh, yeah, it has.
1: It has created.

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1: You're hanging out of her mouth, I'm like, ugh. It licks its lips. The lizard eater.
2: A week or so ago, Winnie showed up with a rat.
1: That's good, though.
2: No idea where it came from.
1: But that's... She's doing her job.
2: And then I'm like, should we brush her teeth?
1: Oh, I know, right? It's like, don't come lick on me, old rat breath.
2: No, do not come. That's the one thing I can't handle is a dog licking me in the face. They eat poop, for crying out loud. I don't want you licking me. Go on somewhere.
1: I swear there's a Komodo dragon in my garage. And the carpenter's like, are you serious? I was like, man, this thing's huge. Like, it's not one of those just little salamanders. Like, this thing's huge.
2: Right.
1: Well, I didn't know he was taking me seriously because he was like, do you think somebody's pet got out? I was like, he's like, well, Komodo dragons aren't in this area. I was like, right? No, I know, but it's Godzilla compared to like a salamander. This thing, every morning I open up the garage and it's like, and it's got like stegosaurus things on its right? back.
2: He don't get jokes.
1: Like, we're actually going to catch it. It's going to be about as big as his pen.
2: Right. And he's expecting a 3-foot-long, foot-wide Komodo dragon from Australia or wherever.
1: Nope.
2: And it turns out to be a little brown lizard.
1: Yeah.
2: A big brown
1: lizard. It looks big, though. I swear it's got stegosaurus things on its back, whatever you call those.
2: Plates? I don't know.
1: You know what I'm talking about.
2: Yeah,
1: though.
2: I know. I'm sure about
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16: A better life with Dr. Sanjay Gupta.
17: They say consistency is key, but sometimes you just gotta switch it up. A new study out of Harvard School of Public Health found that varying your exercise routine could add years to your life. What exercise someone did didn't matter much. What did matter was that all the exercises together worked all the muscle groups in their body. Now, an added benefit to changing things up is it can help you push through the plateau effect. That's when your body gets so efficient at doing something that you actually stop getting better at it. And we know from previous research that specializing in any one sport at a young age can make someone actually more prone to injury. And as experts we talk to point out, even elite athletes switch up things with their workouts, making sure to target strength.

0: 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Showers and thunder showers to start your week. Temperatures will hold in the low 80s today with our cold front producing northwest winds late. Lows in the upper 60s tonight. I'm News Channel 3 weather expert Todd Demers.
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Nadia won the Maximum Rock for Memphis. Man, the Memphis Tigers, the basketball program, has secured yet another one. This one, I think, is the final piece. 6'9", Serbian basketball player, but this dude's 24 years old. Played with Malcolm Dandridge in the European Pro League. He's getting 1 year of eligibility, and he will be on the court with the Tigers this upcoming season.

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the photograph. 98.1 The Max, Maximum Rock from Memphis, taking a photograph, a snapshot in time. The photograph that I keep seeing is the green algae and the torn liner in the bottom of the Lincoln Memorial Reflection Pond. Somebody got in there and cut a big old gash, and now the coat of liner or paint, whatever it is peeling off after they cut it and gashed it. And then there's this green algae. Ugh. Got a pool problem, man, in D.C. Do like the rest of the people with pools. It seems so easy. Just put some non-algae contaminants. And you saw the movie Caddyshack, right? You just gotta fill the pool with chlorine, man.

0: 98.1 The Max on the ride home. You're going to get a little sample of this morning. Actually, I know you didn't miss Country Corey and Danny's show this morning. We're going to get a replay of something you heard. Check this out.
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4: 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My name is Corey. I'm with the United States Census Bureau. We're doing nationwide consumer surveys this year. And I'm calling to ask you to participate in our 10-question anonymous consumer survey. This is not a sales call.
6: You said it's a survey? What is it for?
4: We're just gathering the answers to use in our statistics.
6: Can you make it quick?
4: Oh, absolutely. Very respectful of your time. Do you use smart home technology?
6: No.
4: No? And did you rescue a puppy or did the puppy rescue you?
5: Okay.
6: You know, I actually did adopt a dog last month. I think it's a little bit of both.
4: A little bit of both. All right. Would you agree a haunted golf course probably has a bogeyman?
6: I guess.
4: Yeah. All right. And how do you feel about Abraham Einstein?
6: Abraham Einstein. I don't know that one.
4: Don't know that one? Okay. How much coffee does it take to put your thoughts on shuffle?
6: Oh, I mean, they already are. To think straight, I need about 2 cups.
4: All right. And how many DUIs have you gotten out of?
5: All of them.
6: I mean, how much time do you got?
4: Several. All right. Would you agree bicycles can't stand up because they're too tired?
6: I guess. Yes, yep. I would.
4: All right. Thank you so much. At concerts, are you more likely to try to score drugs or earplugs?
6: First one and then the other.
4: Right. Okay. Do you believe it's hard to date librarians because they're always booked up?
6: What is this for again?
4: I'm with the United States Census Bureau. We're just gathering this information for our statistics.
6: So my tax dollars are funding this? This is hilarious.
4: All right. One more question, ma'am. Would you agree a hot dog uses condiments for protection?
6: I mean, I think they're mostly for flavor, but, you know, to each his own, I guess.
4: All right. Well, thank you so very much for your time. You've helped make America a better place.
5: He probably eats the hot dogs for shape.
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7: From the Mitch Wright Plumbing, Heating, and Air Traffic Desk.
11: Crash that has the left exit lane blocked, malfunction junction, Midtown 240 southbound at 240 east. It looks like malfunction junction area that has that left exit lane blocked. Airline Road at I-40, injury accident right now. Canada Road between Highway 64 and Davies Plantation. Traffic lights are out.
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24: A better life with Dr. Sanjay Gupta.
25: They say consistency is key, but sometimes you just gotta switch it up. A new study out of Harvard School of Public Health found that varying your exercise routine could add years to your life. What exercise someone did didn't matter much. What did matter was that all the exercises together worked all the muscle groups in their body. Now, an added benefit to changing things up is it can help you push through the plateau effect. That's when your body gets so efficient at doing something that you actually stop getting better at it. And we know from previous research that specializing in any one sport at a young age can make someone actually more prone to injury. And as experts we talk to point out, even elite athletes switch up things with their workouts, making sure to target strength, cardio, flexibility, balance, and doing that every single week. I'm Dr. Sanjay Gupta, helping you live a better life.

0: Any remaining areas of rain will be moving to the east and clearing out this evening. Temperatures overnight dropping into the mid to high 60s. Pretty pleasant early Tuesday. Mostly sunny to partly cloudy skies for your Tuesday afternoon and highs in the lower to mid 80s. From WREG News Channel 3, I'm Chief Meteorologist Tyler Eliason.
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Father of Mine, 98.1 The Max, Maximum Rock from Memphis. I think the solution to the algae problem in the reflection pond is actually found in Lake Superior in Michigan. Yeah, oh, listen, I'm going to tie it all together. You know, it was, what do we have to worry about? Mad cow disease, and then, you know, the murder hornets, you remember those? What else was it? There were some wasps that were going to kill us all. What else was there? Oh, recently, the screw worm, which is going on right now, coming in across the border from Texas, into Texas from Mexico. The screw worm is infecting our cattle. Well, now there is what's called the bloody red shrimp, who just chill during the day, and then they swarm at night, and they've been discovered in Lake Superior. And they're not sure exactly what they do to the ecosystem, but it is for sure certain that they thrive on algae. And they're these tiny, clear shrimp, but they've got blood spots all over them. It's just really a creepy-looking creature. Their disruption to the ecosystem is unclear, but they thrive on plankton and algae. Maybe we need to take the bloody shrimp to the Lincoln Memorial Pond and do some damage on that algae.

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This one to see Styx in Chicago. Couple of Chicago bands in Phoenix, Arizona. You get to meet them. You autograph guitar. Pretty badass package, to be quite honest with you. I mean, as if I was not going to be honest with you, but to be honest, pretty badass package. 6:05, I dropped the next keyword on you. Right now, I'm going to drop a ode to all you fatties.

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98.1 The Max. Crank in Boston on the ride home. How about it, man? Followed by a big old chaser of Guns and Roses. Sounding pretty damn good right now. I used to love her, and well, then you

0: Not all of us like mornings, but we do like Danny and Country Corn. In case you missed it.
1: Over the weekend, a video went viral of a guy taking his daughters to the bathroom and another guy sticking his nose all up in his business. Calling the cops on him for a man in the women's restroom, I guess, was his problem.
2: Yeah, there's the dad is a single dad traveling with two daughters and young girls, and they have to use the restroom. So he goes into the women's bathroom, make sure there's no women in there. Then he lets his girls go to the bathroom. He's washing their hands. And then all of a sudden, this other man has a huge problem with this dad being in there.
1: He goes pretty much ballistic.
3: I have two girls washing their hands.
4: You are watching video of a confrontation in a gas station bathroom that is now going viral. Oklahoma father Tyler Brodsky took his two young daughters into the women's restroom at a Quick Trip in Alabama. He says the man in the background you see demanded that they leave the restroom and called police. The man says his wife and mother-in-law needed to use the restroom and he was upset that Brodsky was there. Brodsky told CBS News he knocked to make sure that the women's room was empty before going in with his daughters.
5: Once we came out and we were washing our hands, he would have like been okay, they're coming out. But no, he kept going, escalating it. So I was just in shock, really.
2: The worker, she was kind of in the middle of it, helping facilitate. But that, to me, that's like bizarre behavior.
1: It really is.
2: It's not, I've had a bad day. Oh, my bad. I overstepped it. It's like, what?
1: I mean, he crashed out.
2: Wouldn't you? I don't know anybody that wouldn't be like, oh, it's all right, man.
1: Yeah, I don't know anybody that wouldn't be like, oh, okay, yeah, you know. As a matter of fact, dude shouldn't have even gotten involved. If his wife and mother-in-law were going into the women's restroom, they're the ones that would have been like, oh, okay, yeah, we'll finish up and then we'll go.
2: But apparently they didn't. They went and told him. So they're just as delusional.
1: Delusional is a great way to put it. I just don't get it.
2: What else is he supposed to do?
1: I mean, you could take your girls into the men's room, but
2: But now you're risking to see a naked man.
1: I mean, yeah, you've got... So what's he supposed to do?
2: There's no women in the bathroom. Two little girls. The girls are crying while this guy's yelling.
1: And what are they? I mean, one of them maybe four, the other one three maybe. They're little girl, little kids.
2: And he's just going off and he's lost his job and probably a lot of friends. I mean, what an idiot. Like, I just don't understand. I can understand like road rage. You had a bad day and you like go off the handle for a minute.
1: Right.
2: I'm not condoning it, but I understand. This, I can't come up with a reason.
1: This is just somebody looking for a reason to be an ass. You know what I mean? That's somebody that walks around looking for reasons to be a Karen.
2: It's. We started, what was during COVID, we took the porta potties with us, the like potty train potties.
1: Oh, yeah.
2: That's the way to go. You just pull over on the side of the road.
1: I'm with you 100%.
2: And then you don't have to go in anywhere with them. But he had every right to do that.
1: I think so. And even if he had gone into the men's room, somebody would be crashing out about it.
2: Right.
1: That guy was going to freak out no matter what you did. Now, I saw something that clicked with me. If you're a man with daughters, you go into the women's restroom. If you're a woman with sons,
2: you go into the women's restroom.
1: You go into the women's restroom.
2: Yes.
1: If you're a man with sons, you go into the men's room. And if you're a woman with daughters, you go into the women's restroom. Seems like the women's restroom is, like, you know, the place to take kids.
2: Yes, it always has been. We expect that.
1: So, yeah, I can't believe this guy has the entitlement to tell somebody else how to use the bathroom.
2: It's not even his bathroom.
1: I mean, right, it's not like that dude was in there by himself setting up cameras or something. He's got his kids with him, for crying out loud.
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6: Crescent City Connection inbound accident cleared just after Choptulus. Lafayette to Carrollton, 11 minutes at this time. On the outbound side, we are seeing some slowing. Eastbound 610 Metairie to the I-10 merge. 7-minute ride, about a 2-minute delay. 5 minutes or so eastbound I-10 Elysian Fields to the high rise. Accident on US 90B westbound at I-10. Outbound on the Crescent City Connection, Superdome to Terry Parkway. 7 minutes from the General Heating and Air Conditioning Traffic Center. 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I'm Michael Higgins.
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24: A better life with Dr. Sanjay Gupta.
25: By age 35, two-thirds of American men will experience some degree of noticeable hair loss. And by age 50, about 85% of men will have significantly thinning hair. That's according to the American Hair Loss Association. Now, one dermatologist explained that hair loss can either be genetic or it can be triggered by stress, illness, surgery, medications, major life events. No matter the cause, a lot of men, understandably, are frustrated by hair loss because it seems like a loss of control. You can take great care of your scalp by all sorts of expensive lotions and potions, but that might not matter. There are some tried and true medications that might work, like minoxidil or finasteride. But another solution is just shaving it off, and I've heard more and more how liberating this can be for a lot of guys. That's the ultimate control of their appearance. I'm Dr. Sanjay Gupta, helping you live a better life.
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27: Any remaining areas of rain will be moving to the east and clearing out this evening. Temperatures overnight dropping into the mid to high 60s. Pretty pleasant early Tuesday. Mostly sunny to partly cloudy skies for your Tuesday afternoon and highs in the lower to mid 80s. From WREG News Channel 3, I'm Chief Meteorologist Tyler Eliason.
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There's Aerosmith. At one point signed to Arista Records. And part of the Clive Davis empire. Clive Davis passed earlier today. It was announced by his family. He's 94 years old, battled various health issues in the last few years, but was very active up into his early 90s. I mean, he was 94. And, you know, like bands like Aerosmith, but Clive Davis was synonymous with association of stardom. I mean, Aretha Franklin, Dionne Warwick from the early days. You can go all the way back to the Grateful Dead, the Kinks, and Barry Manilow, for crying out loud. But some of the biggest names, those were pretty big, though, the ones I just mentioned. But Whitney Houston, Pink Floyd, Santana, Billy Joel. I think he even had Springsteen at one point when he was with Columbia Records. Clive Davis was a guy who just knew how to find the talent and then market the talent, one of these record companies that he worked with. And American Idol, too. Wasn't he involved in that at some point? Yeah, pretty amazing guy when it comes. And he wasn't, you know, I at least haven't seen or heard any stories of him just being a complete dirtbag. Because record company executives, and he may have had his point in time where he was kind of, but I don't think so. I've never seen anything about Clive Davis other than he was just professional, the ultimate professional, because so many bands had to deal with some real slimy record people, man, especially in the 70s. 94 years old, Clive Davis.

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2: Woo! I am so psyched!

98.1 The Max. You drive a big truck. Some would even call them oversized trucks. I just call them a pickup truck. It's a pickup truck. If you got a lift kit on it, so what? Well, thanks to the oversized trucks, it's taken a human toll on America. Oh, boy. They're coming after you truck owners. Let me tell you what this means. I will, but I'm going to play the toadies first.

0: For all you second shifters, we replay the best ones for you. Danny and Country Corey from this morning.
1: I just saw where the mom, although we were talking about the video that went viral over the weekend of a dad and his two girls in a gas station bathroom with another dude on the phone with the police because clearly he was breaking the law.
2: Shit.
1: The mom of those girls her opinion of it is, I mean, the way dad handled it was good, but I really wish my girls wasn't all over social media like this at their age. And that's like an angle of this I don't think a lot of people have considered. You know what I mean?
2: Yeah, but what's going to happen?
1: It just you don't want your kids all over social media, I guess. You know, it's kind of embarrassing for her. Not embarrassing, I mean, like normally, but it's just like, unfortunate they were included in this situation, yep. I guess, is the way to put it. Old boy lost his job because his employer did not share those values.
2: I don't know what... I can't get over someone being that upset.
1: I can't
2: calling,
1: either.
2: Calling the police. To me, it's just the most wild thing. It's not a big deal. It's just crazy to me, though.
1: I'm with you. I can't fathom being that.
2: What is upsetting him?
1: Right. And what are you trying to prove? What are you trying to gain? What do you get out of being like this and not letting and trying to be a problem for two little kids going to the bathroom?
2: I'm telling you. Yeah, I know. We talked about it over the weekend. It's beyond wild to me. I can't come up with a reason. I cannot understand why someone would at all be offended about this.
1: All right, from the Rick's Powder Cutting text line, 0248 texted in. Just a few days ago, the grocery store, my two-year-old daughters had to pee, and they don't wear diapers because they're mostly potty trained. I verified the women's restroom was empty, then blocked the doorway with my shopping cart while we did our thing. I would never sit my girl on a men's restroom toilet. Men are nasty, and I'm the dad.
2: Yeah, it's what we're supposed to do.
1: Right. So,
2: I wonder what Robert Buckner's doing today.
1: Well, he's sleeping in, I guess. I guess he's sleeping in. I wonder what his wife had to say. I guess she was there. She was all behind him.
2: Yeah.
1: So
2: she was part of it.
1: Yeah. I can't imagine. If I did something like that, my wife wouldn't. I don't know. I might be single today.
2: Yeah. Why the wife went and got him? She's just as delusional.
1: Right?
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2: With rapid fire takes.
3: And I'm not sure you're going to like all of it. I don't even care if you like all of it or not. I have a job to do.
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3: You've been warned.

it is. New York Times looked at some data and claims that bigger trucks, here's exactly what they say. Higher profile, bigger front ends, square bodies are causing more deaths in this country to with pedestrians. 3,000, as a matter of fact, since 2016, between 300 to 400 deaths a year with these bigger, high-profile pickup trucks. They say this is what's interesting about it. It's the higher body, the squared body, and they've got a picture. They're really nailing Ford on this. They've got a picture in their story of Ford, Ford pickups. They say it causes the body when struck by the truck to be hit in the chest, causing it to go under the truck rather than a lower profile vehicle, which causes the body to go over the hood. I don't know what one difference makes to the other. I guess it's more dangerous if you go under, obviously, than across the hood. But nowhere in here does it address the other thing between 2016 and now, which is 10 years, is the increase in zombie walking. Zombie walking is people staring at their phones while they're walking and not looking up where they're when they're about to walk into traffic.

All right, let's give you another chance for a big flyaway trip. This time, Phoenix, Arizona, to be at the Chicago and Styx co-headliner show. You're going to meet the band backstage, autographed guitar. Man, this is badass. True, true VIP style. So I need you to text the keyword again. The word is again to 95819 for a chance to qualify for this big trip. Come on now.

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3: From the Mitch Wright Plumbing, Heating, and Air Traffic Desk.
4: Memphis traffic flow, Walnut Grove Road at Farm Road, Shelby Farms area crash working right now. Holmes Road at Tullahoma, we have an accident. It's a car versus tractor trailer in the Whitehaven area right now. Also seeing some slower traffic 40 West past Covington, accident right shoulder.
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14: 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Ask them how the posts in their feed make them feel. These apps are built to be addictive, so kids, all of us in fact, will keep coming back for more, even when we are made to feel worse. It's bizarre. You might need to help your son or daughter reset their algorithm by unfollowing certain accounts and following or interacting with more positive ones. They might need suggestions of other healthier things to do, or to see you leading the way by example and putting your own phone away. In the run-up to bedtime, everyone's phone should go away, no questions asked. And if you need some help, sort of, I guess, resetting expectations, try engaging parents of your kids' friends for a more coordinated effort. I'm Dr. Sanjay Gupta, helping you live a better life.
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26: Any remaining areas of rain will be moving to the east and clearing out this evening. Temperatures overnight dropping into the mid to high 60s. Pretty pleasant early Tuesday. Mostly sunny to partly cloudy skies for your Tuesday afternoon and highs in the lower to mid 80s. From WREG News Channel 3, I'm Chief Meteorologist Tyler Eliason.

There's Hart, caught up in you, 98.1 The Max. Maximum Rock from FSM Ditch. A reminder, the word is again. And I'll remind you again, you have until 7 to text that in to 95819. This trip is for Sticks in Chicago in Phoenix.

Yeah, Mr. Anti-America, Bruce Springsteen, couldn't make this song a hit when he wrote it. So Manfred Mann got together with his Earth Band and made it a huge hit.

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10: You know, summer is a great time to re-examine how much time your kids are spending on social media, along with what they are seeing and who they are engaging with. Ask them how the posts in their feed make them feel. These apps are built to be addictive, so kids, all of us in fact, will keep coming back for more, even when we are made to feel worse. It's bizarre. You might need to help your son or daughter reset their algorithm by unfollowing certain accounts and following or interacting with more positive ones. They might need suggestions of other healthier things to do, or to see you leading the way by example and putting your own phone away. In the run-up to bedtime, everyone's phone should go away, no questions asked. And if you need some help sort of, I guess, resetting expectations, try engaging parents of your kids' friends for a more coordinated effort. I'm Dr. Sanjay Gupta, helping you live a better life.
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17: Any remaining areas of rain will be moving to the east and clearing out this evening. Temperatures overnight dropping into the mid to high 60s. Pretty pleasant early Tuesday. Mostly sunny to partly cloudy skies for your Tuesday afternoon and highs in the lower to mid 80s. From WREG News Channel.

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